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12: Here's your KBRK AM 1430 forecast. Mainly cloudy skies expected tonight with a chance of severe thunderstorms. Lows dip down to about 68. Winds out of the south 15 to 20 miles per hour. Slight chance for storms. Tomorrow, daytime highs approaching 84. Mainly sunny skies. Partly cloudy skies tomorrow night. Lows dip down to about 56. From the South Dakota State Lottery Weatherology Weather Center, I'm meteorologist Laura Lockwood. Right now, it's 90 degrees.
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3: 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In 1776, a determined group of founders risked everything to forge a new vision, a new nation. 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Since then, we've marched through history. We've reached the moon, expanded the promise of freedom, and faced our challenges together. On July 4th, 2026, we honor this journey, celebrating 2.5 centuries of grit, innovation, and unity. It's a moment to remember where we've been and a chance to build where we're going. 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
8: Here's your KBRK AM 1430 forecast. Mainly cloudy skies expected tonight with a chance of severe thunderstorms. Lows dip down to about 68. Winds out of the south, 15 to 20 miles per hour. Slight chance for storms. Tomorrow, daytime highs approaching 84. Mainly sunny skies. Partly cloudy skies tomorrow night. Lows dip down to about 56. From the South Dakota State Lottery Weatherology Weather Center, a meteorologist, Laura Lockwood. Right now, it's 90 degrees.
9: December 17, 1903. Kitty Hawk, North Carolina. For all of human history to that point, man was bound to the earth. Until two brothers from Ohio decided otherwise.
10: One, two, three.
9: 120 feet in 12 seconds. 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

0: Just about the time you don't think the music can get any better, it does. We planned it that way.
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0: have such news for you.
1: What now, Tevye? Did you have another terrible nightmare?
0: You're not listening to me. Fiddler on the Roof is coming to the stage June 10th through the 13th and 17th through the 20th at 7 p.m. and at 2 p.m. June 13th and 20th in the Oscar Larson Performing Arts Center with Prairie Repertory Theater.
1: Ah, what news? You mean our story with all the traditions and the weddings?
0: You must believe me, my dear. There's singing and dancing and celebrations all around.
1: That sounds wonderful. 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
0: Only if they're quick. 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
1: So, where do we get our tickets?
0: Just go to PrairieRep.org or call the box office Monday through Friday, 1 to 4 p.m. at 605-688-6045. But hurry, go. Even your quick wit cannot outsmart a sold-out house.
1: All right, all right. I'll tell the whole village to gather their horses. Zeidel, tell your sisters we're seeing a show.
2: 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Dr. Martin Luther King dares us to rise up and live out the true meaning of our creed.
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9: Here's your KBRK AM 1430 forecast. Rolls level off around 68 tonight under mainly cloudy skies with a chance of severe storms. Southerly winds 10 to 20 miles per hour. Mainly sunny skies tomorrow. Slight chance for showers. Daytime highs approaching 84. Mainly clear tomorrow night. Slight chance of rain showers. Rolls level off around 56. From the South Dakota State Lottery Weatherology Weather Center, a meteorologist, Laura Lockwood. Right now, 88.
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0: neighbor and always welcoming. Come on into the Depot, where the food's hot, the drinks are cold, and the good times never stop. 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
2: September 1814. A lawyer named Francis Scott Key stood on a ship in Baltimore Harbor watching a brutal British bombardment of Fort McHenry. Through a night of smoke and fire, the question remained, would a young nation survive? At dawn's early light, the answer was clear. A massive, defiant flag still waving in the breeze. Key scribbled his emotions on the back of a letter, creating the Star Spangled Banner. It wasn't just a poem, it was a testament to the American spirit that even in our darkest nights, we endure. We look to the flag and the anthem that tells us we are still here. Brookings Radio and Burroughs Young American Legion Post 114 celebrate America 250. 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
7: Here's your KBRK AM 1430 forecast. Chance of severe thunderstorms tonight. Otherwise, cloudy skies expected. Lows level off around 66. Southerly winds 10 to 20 miles per hour. Slight chance for showers tomorrow. Daytime highs approaching 84. Mainly sunny skies. Mainly clear skies tomorrow night. Slight chance for showers. Lows dip down to about 56. From the South Dakota State Lottery Weatherology Weather Center. A meteorologist, Laura Lockwood. Currently 88.
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11: Here's your KBRK AM 1430 forecast. A tornado watch continues. Cloudy tonight with a chance of severe thunderstorms. Lows level off around 66. South winds 10 to 20 miles per hour. Slight chance of rain showers tomorrow. Highs around 84. Mainly sunny skies. Mainly clear skies tomorrow night. Slight chance for showers 56. From the South Dakota State Lottery Weatherology Weather Center. I'm meteorologist Laura Lockwood. Right now, 86.
12: 1803. America was just a strip of land on the Atlantic coast. Then, with a single signature, President Thomas Jefferson doubled the size of the nation. The Louisiana Purchase opened the door to the West, a vast unknown frontier. It promised new opportunities, new futures, and a manifest destiny that would eventually stretch from sea to shining sea. Ultimately leading to the birth of South Dakota. America celebrates 250 years of ambition, 250 years of expanding possibilities. 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
8: October 28, 1886. A 151-foot neoclassical sculpture of a robed and crowned copper woman took her place in New York Harbor. She was a gift of friendship from France, but she quickly became the face of America. Inspired by the Roman goddess of liberty, Libertas, the Statue of Liberty stood as inspiration to millions of immigrants passing through Ellis Island. She meant hope, a fresh start, a promise that no matter where you come from, you are welcome here. Today, Lady Liberty still stands as a beacon of light to the world. Brookings Radio, the Brookings Disabled American Veterans, and Right Angle Construction celebrate America 250. 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Christmas, 1776. The American Revolution was nearly lost. Morale was gone, the army was freezing, and the British expected victory. But George Washington didn't give up. In a daring midnight crossing of the ice-choked Delaware River, his troops turned defeat into a shocking victory at Trenton. The crossing of the Delaware wasn't just a battle, it was resilience in action. When the odds were impossible, Americans found a way. Brookings Radio, the Brookings Disabled American Veterans, and Esteline Rodeo Days celebrate America 250. Our story, our future.
2: Here's your KBRK AM 1430 forecast. A tornado watch continues. Cloudy tonight with a chance of severe thunderstorms. Lows level off around 66. South winds 10 to 20 miles per hour. Slight chance of rain showers tomorrow. Highs around 84. Mainly sunny skies.
4: mainly clear skies tomorrow night. Slight chance for showers, 56. From the South Dakota State Lottery Weatherology Weather Center, I'm meteorologist Laura Lockwood. Currently 84.

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1803. America was just a strip of land on the Atlantic coast. Then, with a single signature, President Thomas Jefferson doubled the size of the nation. The Louisiana Purchase opened the door to the West, a vast unknown frontier. It promised new opportunities, new futures, and a manifest destiny that would eventually stretch from sea to shining sea, ultimately leading to the birth of South Dakota. America celebrates 250 years of ambition, 250 years of expanding possibilities. 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
15: Here's your KBRK AM 1430 forecast. A tornado watch continues. Cloudy tonight with a chance of severe thunderstorms. Lows level off around 66, south winds 10 to 20 miles per hour. Slight chance of rain showers tomorrow, highs around 84, mainly sunny skies. Mainly clear skies tomorrow night. Slight chance for showers, 56. From the South Dakota State Lottery Weatherology Weather Center, a meteorologist, Laura Lockwood. Currently 84.
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2: Philadelphia, July 1776. The Declaration of Independence. A document born of defiance. 56 men, knowing they risked death, pledged their lives, fortunes, and sacred honor to a radical idea that all people are created equal, endowed with rights no government can take away. It wasn't just a break from Britain, it was the birth of a dream. 250 years later, that parchment still speaks. It challenges us to bridge the gap between our ideals and our reality. We celebrate 250 years of the American experiment, July 4, 1776, the moment we began. 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
3: Here's your KBRK AM 1430 forecast. A tornado watch continues until 3 a.m. tomorrow morning. Mainly cloudy skies expected tonight with a chance of severe thunderstorms. Lows level off around 66. Winds out of the south 10 to 20 miles per hour. Slight chance of rain showers tomorrow. Daytime highs approaching 84. Mainly sunny. From the South Dakota State Lottery Weatherology Weather Center, I'm meteorologist Laura Lockwood. Right now, 82.
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1: 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Don't worry about a thing.
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2: Welp, my life is officially over. Kowalski just bunny-hopped 4 cases of Orange Crush at Herfner's party. And when I tried showing him up, I biffed it so hard my buddy Todd thought I had died. Worst of all, it happened right in front of Wendy Pemberton. Her and Heather were in the hot tub practically puking from laughing so hard. I knew it was time to skip town, but the bars on my huffy were mangled worse than Tiff Tanner's bangs, so I wasn't going anywhere. That's when the Todster came in clutch and told me to call the good folks at Perkins Storage and Transfer. They stand for fair deals and honest answers, dependability and timeliness. And if Wendy Pemberton saw me riding with those guys, she'd forget all about

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1: Here's your KBRK AM 1430 forecast. A tornado watch continues until 3 a.m. tomorrow morning. Mainly cloudy skies expected tonight with a chance of severe thunderstorms. Lows level off around 66. Winds out of the south 10 to 20 miles per hour. Slight chance of rain showers tomorrow. Daytime highs approaching 84. Mainly sunny. From the South Dakota State Lottery Weatherology Weather Center, I'm meteorologist Laura Laughlin. Right now, 82.
0: Yeehaw! Welcome, rodeo fans. 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

words mean I am a truthful man from the land of the palm trees. And before dying, I want to share these poems of my soul. My poems are soft green. My poems are also flaming crimson. My poems are like a wounded fawn seeking refuge in the forest. The last verse says, Con los pobres de la tierra. With the poor people of this earth, I want to share my fate. The streams of the mountains bleed.

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14: Welp. 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
2: Here's your KBRK AM 1430 forecast. A tornado watch continues until 3 a.m. tomorrow morning. Mainly cloudy skies expected tonight with a chance of severe thunderstorms. Lows level off around 66. Winds out of the south 10 to 20 miles per hour. Slight chance of rain showers tomorrow. Daytime highs approaching 84. Mainly sunny. From the South Dakota State Lottery Weatherology Weather Center, a meteorologist, Laura Lockwood. Right now, 82.
1: July 1969. The world watched, breathless, as American astronaut Neil Armstrong stepped onto another world.
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11: Here's your KBRK AM 1430 forecast. A tornado watch continues until 3 a.m. tomorrow morning. Cloudy skies expected overnight with a chance of severe thunderstorms. Lows of a low around 66. Winds out of the south 10 to 20 miles per hour. Mainly sunny skies Wednesday. Slight chance for showers. Daytime highs approaching 84. From the South Dakota State Lottery Weatherology Weather Center, a meteorologist, Laura Lockwood. Currently 81.
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3: 1803. America was just a strip of land on the Atlantic coast. Then, with a single signature, President Thomas Jefferson doubled the size of the nation. The Louisiana Purchase opened the door to the West, a vast, unknown frontier. It promised new opportunities, new futures, and a manifest destiny that would eventually stretch from sea to shining sea, ultimately leading to the birth of South Dakota. America celebrates 250 years of ambition, 250 years of expanding possibilities. 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Years ago, a bold idea was born, a belief that life, liberty, and the pursuit of happiness were not just dreams, but rights. In 1776, a determined group of founders risked everything to forge a new vision, a new nation. From the midnight ride of Paul Revere to the shivering lines at Valley Forge, America's story began with resilience. Since then, we've marched through history. We've reached the moon, expanded the promise of freedom, and faced our challenges together. On July 4th, 2026, we honor this journey, celebrating 2.5 centuries of grit, innovation, and unity. It's a moment to remember where we've been and a chance to build where we're going. 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Our heritage, our history, our future.
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9: Here's your KBRK AM 1430 forecast. A tornado watch continues until 3 a.m. this morning. Severe thunderstorms likely overnight. Otherwise, cloudy skies expected. Rolls up a low around 67. Southwest winds 10 to 20 miles per hour. Sunshine mixed with clouds at times. Wednesday, slight chance for storms. Daytime highs approaching 82. From the South Dakota State Lottery Weatherology Weather Center, I'm meteorologist Laura Lockwood. Right now, 75.
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0: July 1969. The world watched, breathless, as American astronaut Neil Armstrong stepped onto another world.
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0: It was the culmination of a decades-long challenge, a triumph of technology and human spirit. We looked at the stars and decided to go there. America celebrates 250 years of taking the impossible and making it history. Brookings Radio and Swiftel Communications celebrate America 250. Our story, our future. October 31, 1938. American music began to hear the early beginings of rock and roll. Sister Rosetta Tharpe pioneered this new sound when she recorded the song Rock Me. By 1951, Sister Tharpe influenced others like Jackie Brenson and his Delta Cats with their high-energy hit, Rocket 88. A rock and roll explosion occurs across the country. Cleveland DJ Alan Freed broadcasts hit records from stars like Chuck Berry, Little Richard, and Bill Haley in his Comets.
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12: Here's your KBRK AM 1430 forecast. A tornado watch continues until 3 a.m. this morning. Severe thunderstorms likely overnight. Otherwise, cloudy skies expected. Rolls up aloft around 67. Southwest winds 10 to 20 miles per hour. Sunshine mixed with clouds at times. Wednesday, slight chance for storms. Daytime highs approaching 82. From the South Dakota State Lottery Weatherology Weather Center, a meteorologist, Laura Lockwood. Right now, 68.
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3: September 11, 2001. A Tuesday morning that forever altered the American landscape. A daylight attack that Americans saw and heard in real time.
4: Yeah, now remember, oh my God.
5: 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So this looks like it is some sort of a concerted effort to attack.
3: We remember the courage of first responders. We remember strangers becoming neighbors as President Bush addressed the nation.
6: 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These acts shattered steel, but they cannot dent the steel of American resolve.
3: Through tragedy, we found unity, a reminder that when tested, there is one American heartbeat with the rhythm of service, sacrifice, and love for our fellow citizens. 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April 12, 1955. The polio vaccine is officially declared safe and effective. A monumental medical breakthrough successfully eradicated this crippling disease. Dr. Jonas Salk, a virologist and researcher at the University of Pittsburgh, championed the effort in the early 1950s when polio epidemics devastated thousands and caused panic across the globe.
7: Will this new procedure bring the vaccine closer to full effectiveness?
8: Yes, it will. 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
3: Dr. Salk becomes a celebrated national hero after creating the vaccine and making it available without patent.
9: Who owns the patent on this vaccine?
8: Well, the people, I would say. There is no patent. Could you patent the sun?
3: Brookings Radio, the Brookings Disabled American Veterans, and Sanford Brookings Clinic celebrates America 250. 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
8: Here's your KBRK AM 1430 forecast. Cloudy overnight with a chance of severe thunderstorms. Lows level off around 66. Southwest winds 10 to 20 miles per hour. A blend of clouds and sun Wednesday. Slight chance of thunderstorms. High temperatures reach up to 82. Mainly clear skies Wednesday night. Slight chance of rain showers. Lows dip down to about 57. From the South Dakota State Lottery Weatherology Weather Center. A meteorologist, Laura Lockwood. Right now, 66.
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0: 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President Grant signs the Yellowstone National Park Protection Act into law, and the world's first national park was born. 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The misty Great Smoky Mountains, the most visited park. 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Dr. Martin Luther King dares us to rise up and live out the true meaning of our creed.
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8: Here's your KBRK AM 1430 forecast. Cloudy overnight with a chance of severe thunderstorms. Lows of a low around 66. Southwest winds 10 to 20 miles per hour. A blend of clouds and sun Wednesday. Slight chance of thunderstorms. High temperatures reach up to 82. Mainly clear skies Wednesday night. Slight chance of rain showers. Lows dip down to about 57. For the South Dakota State Lottery Weatherology Weather Center, a meteorologist, Laura Lockwood. Currently 68.
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5: Here's your KBRK AM 1430 forecast. Slight chance for storms overnight. Otherwise, cloudy skies expected. Lows dip down to about 67. Winds out of the south, 8 to 15 miles per hour. Sunshine mixed with clouds at times. Wednesday, slight chance for showers. Daytime highs approaching 82. Lows dip down to about 57. Wednesday night, mainly clear skies. From the South Dakota State Lottery Weatherology Weather Center, I'm meteorologist Laura Lockwood. Currently, it's 68 degrees.
6: October 31, 1938. American music began to hear the early beginnings of rock and roll. Sister Rosetta Tharpe pioneered this new sound when she recorded the song Rock Me. By 1951, Sister Tharpe influenced others like Jackie Brenson and his Delta Cats with their high-energy hit, Rocket 88. 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
9: 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A Tuesday morning that forever altered the American landscape. A daylight attack that Americans saw and heard in real time.
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14: Here's your KBRK AM 1430 forecast. Slight chance for storms overnight. Otherwise, cloudy skies expected. Lows dip down to about 67. Winds out of the south, 8 to 15 miles per hour. Sunshine mixed with clouds at times. Wednesday, slight chance for showers. Daytime highs approaching 82. Lows dip down to about 57. Wednesday night, mainly clear skies. From the South Dakota State Lottery Weatherology Weather Center, a meteorologist, Laura Lockwood. Right now, 70.
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9: Here's your KBRK AM 1430 forecast. Slight chance for storms overnight. Otherwise, cloudy skies expected. Lows dip down to about 67. Winds out of the south, 8 to 15 miles per hour. Sunshine mixed with clouds at times. Wednesday, slight chance for showers. Daytime highs approaching 82. Lows dip down to about 57. Wednesday night, mainly clear skies. For the South Dakota State Lottery Weatherology Weather Center, I'm meteorologist Laura Lockwood. Currently, it's 68 degrees.
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1: September 11, 2001. A Tuesday morning that forever altered the American landscape. A daylight attack that Americans saw and heard in real time.
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3: 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So this looks like it is some sort of a concerted effort to attack.
1: 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We remember strangers becoming neighbors as President Bush addressed the nation.
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2: The U.S. Treasury quietly released its official financial report for 2025. It appears by its own numbers, the U.S. government seems insolvent. It's reported that the Treasury shows about $6 trillion in assets and over $47 trillion in liabilities. Add it all up, and it looks like the U.S. owes more than $130 trillion it doesn't have. If that were a family, they'd earn $52,000 a year, spend $73,000, and already be more than $1 million underwater. Any accountant would call that insolvent. 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
4: Here's a KBRK AM 1430 forecast. Slight chance of rain showers overnight. Otherwise, cloudy skies expected. Lows level off around 67. Winds out of the south, 8 to 15 miles per hour. Slight chance of rain showers Wednesday. Daytime highs approaching 82. A blend of clouds and sun. Mainly clear skies Wednesday night. Lows level off around 57. From the South Dakota State Lottery Weatherology Weather Center, I'm meteorologist Paul Trombley. Currently 70.
5: February 22nd, 1980. Lake Placid, New York. A group of college kids faces the greatest hockey team on the planet, Team USSR. Nobody gave the Americans a chance, except for them. In the medal round, the Soviets jump out to an early lead. Trailing 3-2 in the third period, the Americans score 2 unanswered goals. Team captain Mike Ruzioni scores the winning goal with exactly 10 minutes left, and USA holds off the furious Soviet attack to win 4-3. Broadcaster Al Michaels describes the miraculous victory.
6: 5 seconds left in the game. Do you believe in miracles?
5: Yes! In a time of national uncertainty, a game reminded us that the underdog is the heartbeat of the American story. Brookings Radio, the Brookings Disabled American Veterans, and The Depot celebrate America 250. Our victory, our future. April 12, 1955. The polio vaccine is officially declared safe and effective. A monumental medical breakthrough successfully eradicated this crippling disease. Dr. Jonas Salk, a virologist and researcher at the University of Pittsburgh, championed the effort in the early 1950s when polio epidemics devastated thousands and caused panic across the globe.
7: Will this new procedure bring the vaccine closer to full effectiveness?
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8: 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There is no patent. Could you patent the sun?
5: Brookings Radio, the Brookings Disabled American Veterans, and Sanford Brookings Clinic celebrates America 250. Our health, our future.
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8: Welp, my life is officially over. Kolowski just bunny hopped 4 cases of Orange Crush at Herfner's party, and when I tried showing him up, I biffed it so hard my buddy Todd thought I had died. Worst of all, it happened right in front of Wendy Pemberton. Her and Heather were in the hot tub practically puking from laughing so hard. 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
1: 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The world watched, breathless, as American astronaut Neil Armstrong stepped onto another world.
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4: Here's a KBRK AM 1430 forecast. Slight chance of rain showers overnight. Otherwise, cloudy skies expected. Lows level off around 67. Winds out of the south, 8 to 15 miles per hour. Slight chance of rain showers Wednesday. Daytime highs approaching 82. A blend of clouds and sun. Mainly clear skies Wednesday night. Lows level off around 57. From the South Dakota State Lottery Weatherology Weather Center, I'm meteorologist Paul Trombley. Right now, it's 70 degrees.
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13: Here's your KBRK AM 1430 forecast. Slight chance of rain showers today. Otherwise, sunshine mixed with clouds at times. Highs level off around 82. Southwesterly winds 10 to 20 miles per hour. Mainly clear tonight. Lows level off around 57. Mainly cloudy skies tomorrow. Chance of rain showers, high of 72. From the South Dakota State Lottery Weatherology Weather Center, I'm meteorologist Paul Trombley. Currently 70.
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3: Christmas, 1776. The American Revolution was nearly lost. Morale was gone, the army was freezing, and the British expected victory. But George Washington didn't give up. In a daring midnight crossing of the ice-choked Delaware River, his troops turned defeat into a shocking victory at Trenton. The crossing of the Delaware wasn't just a battle, it was resilience in action. When the odds were impossible, Americans found a way. Brookings Radio, the Brookings Disabled American Veterans, and Esteline Rodeo Days celebrate America 250. 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
4: Welp, my life is officially over. Kowalski just bunny hopped 4 cases of Orange Crush at Herfner's party, and when I tried showing him up, I biffed it so hard my buddy Todd thought I had died. Worst of all, it happened right in front of Wendy Pemberton. Her and Heather were in the hot tub practically puking from laughing so hard. 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
1: Here's your KBRK AM 1430 forecast. Sunshine mixed with clouds at times today, with daytime highs approaching 82. Winds out of the southwest, 10 to 20 miles per hour. Lows level off around 57 tonight, mainly clear skies. Sunshine mixed with clouds at times tomorrow. Chance for showers, high temperatures reach up to 72. From the South Dakota State Lottery Weatherology Weather Center, I'm meteorologist Paul Trombley. Currently, it's 72 degrees.
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You're listening to AM 1430 KVRK Brookings. Good morning. Midway through the week, it saddens me to say that this month is about a third over already. Golly sakes. Far as the forecast goes, slight chance of showers today again, and thunderstorms are also possible. Another windy day from the west-northwest, gusting afternoon speeds of 30. Only about a 20% chance of precip today, along with a high of 82, much cooler than yesterday, which was about 91. Tonight, a 30% chance of late-night showers, clouds on the increase. And once again, we'll have winds to contend with, gusting 30 through the overnight, a low of 57. Tomorrow, showers are likely. Cloudy skies will linger through mid-morning, then gradually become clear. And again, winds this time to about 35. Thursday's high is expected to reach 72. Guess what? That's where we are right now in Brookings. We have cloudy skies, a current temperature of 72 at AM 1430 KVRK.

KBRK, hand driving on a Wednesday morning. Good morning, it's me, Bob, and I'm not a very good hand driver. No. It's 6:10, we will check out the forecast in its entirety with a weather check come out about 20 minutes past. Oh, I'm trying to look at the rainfall amount here in Brookings, and it really doesn't even register on

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0: 1430 KBRK, Flo, Eddie, and the Turtles. We are so happy together. We're going to check out the weather check here coming up. Stay tuned for that.
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0: It's 6:20. Good morning. Our first weather check of the day, which happens to be Wednesday. It's the 10th of June already. Good morning. It's me, Bob. I'm about half awake, but I'm glad to have you along nevertheless. Let's check out the almanac today. 76 is the average high. 55 is the average low. Wow, yesterday, 91 our high, 71 our low. A year ago, our high topped out at 82. The overnight brought a low of 58. The record high today is 100, and the record low is 30. Sunrise at 5:44, sunset at 9:11. That's 15 hours and 27 minutes worth of daylight, and tomorrow, or I should say today, we'll add 44 seconds onto the clock for tomorrow, if that makes any sense. It doesn't to me. As far as rain goes, such a little amount, it didn't even register in the official gauge. It says 0.0. As far as the forecast goes, well, cloudy skies with chances of showers. We may yet see a thunderstorm. Skies this afternoon will be mostly sunny. And once again, those darn winds sucking the moisture up out of the ground like a vampire, gusting as high as 30 from the west-northwest, a high today of 82. Tonight, increasing clouds, a 30% chance of showers, breezy again, a low of 57. We'll have cloudy skies tomorrow through mid-morning with showers likely, then gradually clearing. Westerly winds, 20 to 25, pretty standard. Could see gusts reach 35. A 60% chance of precip on Thursday, a high of 72. Friday will be sunny and another breezy day out of the west, a high of 84. Saturday, though, about average, 76 and sunny. Sunday, check this out. Partly sunny and 69. Been a while since we've seen that for a high. Brookings, right now, the barometer is rapidly falling. It's at 29.36. We've got a breeze about 5 from the southwest. 70% the current relative humidity. So it's not quite as muggy as it could be. We have cloudy skies at our KBRK studios, along with a temperature of 72 at AM 1430.
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7: Ah, what news? 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
7: All right. I'll tell the whole village to gather their horses. 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

AM 1430 KBRK, Spencer Davis, featuring 16-year-old Stevie Winwood. We're coming up on 6:30. Good morning. The Brookings Optimist Club invites all of us to the annual Kite Festival, Saturday, the 20th of June, and again Sunday, the 21st, from 10 to 4 at Fishback Soccer Complex. They will have professional kite flyers with giant show kites. There'll be food trucks, kids' games, and a nighttime kite fly at 8:30 on Saturday, weather permitting. The Brookings Optimist Club Kite Festival kicks off Saturday, June the 20th, and Sunday, June the 21st, from 10 to 4 at the Fishback Soccer Complex here in Brookings. And this is sponsored by First Bank and Trust, Northwestern Energy, The Lanes, the City of Brookings, and Pete Peterson Estate. And we mustn't also forget about the Optimist Club for once again this year, making this possible. The magic of kites dancing across a nice blue sky. 6:30 and time now for the Sunrise Serenade. Got about 15 minutes worth of uninterrupted by commercial messages, pure, straight, unadulterated music, the sole purpose of which is to wake you up, ease that transition from being a sleepyhead to wide awake, ready to go out and do what needs to be done. Start off with the Archies, Johnny Rivers, Elvis Presley, the Young Rascals, and more of your favorites. It's the Sunrise Serenade here on AM 1430.

0: AM 1430 KBRK at last. Twilight time. Great old classic there from the Platters. 6:45, good morning. That wraps up the Sunrise Serenade for today. And I hope that you're wide awake, bright-eyed, and bushy-tailed. I don't know what time it was, the lightning and thunder. Talked to one of my compatriots here. He said it was about 12:30 or 1. I can't say for sure. But just kind of a dry duster. A couple of the drops didn't amount to anything. There were no puddles of water standing on the way to town this morning. The roads were dry, so the promise was there, but it did not deliver. Today, well, I don't know. Use your best judgment. We do have a slight chance of showers, a 20% chance of precip today. And, you know, I can't rule on a thunderstorm again. Winds are going to be steadily on the increase, much like yesterday. This morning from the south, this afternoon, they'll shift to the west-northwest. Could gust as high as 30. Our high today will reach a little cooler, about 82. Consider yesterday was 91. Tonight, a 30% chance of showers with clouds on the increase. Continued windy, a low of 57. And tomorrow, till about 10 a.m., we do have a chance of showers at 60%. The cloudy skies, however, gradually will clear. And once again, we'll have to contend with some winds of 35 from the west. Cooler, though, which will be kind of nice, a high of 72. At Brookings right now, it's overcast. We've got a breeze of 5 from the southwest, along with a current temperature of 72 at AM 1430. Now, stick around. We are going to check out the 60s plus lunch menus for today.
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0: AM 1430 KBRK, good morning. It's 6:49. Jay steps in about 7 o'clock. He'll update our state, local, and regional stories along the way today. Right now, though, let's shift our attention to the 60s-plus lunch menus. It's Wednesday today. It's the 10th of June, and in Brookings, breaded chicken cordon bleu. There'll be garlic mashed potatoes, a lettuce salad and tomatoes, whole grain bread, and a warm fruit compote for dessert. In Elkton today, hamburgers on buns with potatoes and baked beans and fruit. Down in Egan, Blue Jays preparing fish sandwiches with potatoes, vegetables, and fruit. I think it's leftovers at our house. I also need to let folks know that I'm going to be out of the studio tomorrow, Friday, and Monday. So, yeah, they didn't fire me and I didn't die. At least I haven't yet. But I've had to rent a U-Haul truck and we're going to go load up my mother's possessions as she now is in an assisted living and they sold the house last week. So we've got a little while longer to load up all the stuff, which I'm not looking forward to because, wow, they have a big house and she collected a lot of antiques and things like that. So I'm guessing if I'm not back on Tuesday, it's probably because I folded up and died from moving all that furniture. So anyway, if you don't hear me, don't worry. Okay, enjoy the silence. I'll be back on Tuesday, hopefully. And don't forget, the Optimist Club of Brookings invites you to the annual Kite Festival, going to be held on Saturday, June the 20th, and again, Sunday, June the 21st, which happens to be Father's Day, from 10 until 4 at the Fishback Soccer Complex. A lot of fun activities taking place. Professional kite flyers with those gigantic kites putting on a nice show. There'll be food trucks and kid games there as well. Now, this coming weekend, it's the 33rd Annual Brookings Car Show. On Saturday the 13th, it's the downtown drive-in from 5 until 9 in the 300 block of 4th Street. The show itself down in Pioneer Park on Sunday the 14th. The gates open at 9. The showtime from 11:30 until 3 p.m. They'll have Shorty's Hot Box, the Backyard Grill, Mortland's Monkey Treats, and a pinstriping artist from Benny's Rod Shop there. If you want to truly customize that with some fancy scroll work on the car, hand-lettered pinstriping, you can talk to him about that and have it done. Remember this song?

AM 1430 KBRK, the unmistakable sounds of Henry Mancini doing the baby elephant walk. Well, I wanted to make sure and let you know about this as well. The Depot would like to thank all veterans for their service. And all veterans that attend the viewing of The Wall That Heals will receive 50% off their meal June the 11th through June the 14th. The Depot, located right by the soccer field. So stop by after your visit for a half-priced meal and let the folks at the Depot show you their gratitude and tell you their thanks for your service.

AM 1430 KBRK, Pet Sounds of Petulia Clark. I know a place. A couple minutes away from the top of the hour and our date with Jay and News Headline coming up. Stay tuned.

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1: 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Good day with Brookings Radio News. I'm Jay Rowe. During last night's meeting, the Brookings City Council took no action on the updated Brookings Area Transportation Plan. The city first developed a transportation plan back in 2011. The federal government recommends updating these plans every 10 years. The council reviewed their updated plan at their May 26th meeting and scheduled a vote for last night. Nick Wendell is deputy mayor of Brookings.
2: I just wanted to note that transportation plan was on last week's, our last regular meeting agenda. We had a nice discussion and overview on that plan. It's now been posted on the public website, but we wanted to give members of the public adequate time to read that plan before we take action on adopting the recommendations that are in the plan. So that'll come back at a future meeting. The reason we removed it is because it's a comprehensive plan, as promised, and we wanted to make sure y'all had adequate time to review it.
1: The plan, along with a related safety action plan, is posted in full at the City of Brookings website. The plan's a collaboration between the City of Aurora, Brookings County, the State Transportation Department, and a few other surrounding communities. A federal grant is funding 80% of the cost to update the Brookings plan. Possible action on the transportation plan is now scheduled for June 23rd. Madary Elementary School Principal Chris Grunhagen receives the Community Leader Award from the South Dakota Association of Elementary Principals. A statement from the association says Grunhagen exemplifies what it means to be a community leader through his work with students, families, and local organizations. Back in April, the Brookings School District announced Grunhagen would become the assistant principal at Mickelson Middle School starting next year. And Brookings Library summer programming is underway. Asia Gustafson is library director and says they've got a fun, free dinosaur activity for the kids today.
3: Our Big Wednesday program is from 10 a.m. to 2 p.m. It is paleontologists for a day. There will be lots of different stations for kids and families to explore and unearth things, as it's unearth a story. So paleontologists for a day at the library.
1: Keeping with the dinosaur theme, the library also has an escape room activity next week.
3: 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So the security system at the Triassic Trek Dinosaur Park has failed. You and your team have 20 minutes to find the clue, solve the puzzles, and reset the system. 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
1: Escape Room runs the evenings of June 15th through the 17th. 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Let's make this a great day.
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0: AM 1438 KBRK, exclusive forecast looks like this today. Cloudy skies, showers are possible this morning. However, as we march through the day, skies will become mostly sunny. Winds will intensify beyond my comfort zone. Reach speeds as high as 30 this afternoon from the west northwest. Our high today, 82. Tonight, a 30% chance of lingering showers, increasing clouds. Winds from the west, 15 to 20, become light and variable. Prior to that, though, they could gust as high as 30. Our low tonight at 57. Tomorrow, cloudy through mid-morning, then gradually skies will clear. So with an early start, we have chances to see some precip early on in the day at 60%. And winds once again very brisk, 35 out of the west. Cooler. Thursday brings us a high of 72, which, by the way, that's where we are in Brookings right now. It's overcast. 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
0: It's 7:08. Remember that the fourth annual Bruce Summer Concert Series gets underway tonight with music provided by Landry Wilson. The Farmer's Market opens at 6. The live music itself starts at 7 p.m. So plan to attend. Sounds like it will be quite a nice show. And as far as the forecast goes for tonight, yeah, I think we'll be okay. There's a slight chance of showers very late in the evening after the music hoedown is done. And sponsored by Richland State Bank, AD Honey Farms, the City of Bruce, Bruce Community Club, along with the Volga Tribune and the Big Sioux Veterinary Care. Again, Farmer's Market starts at 6. The music starts at 7. The Bruce Summer Concert Series. They call it B-Fest. I like to listen to music outdoors. I think that's the way God intended for it to be. Fresh air. Yep.

AM 1430 KBRK, Kokomo Beach with the Beach Boys 715. We'll check out the forecast with our weather check coming your way at about 20 minutes past. The 2026 Old Timers Day Committee proudly presents the greatest show in Volga. Kind of a circus theme, and you're invited to attend. They've got fun activities planned. The stuff starts today, continues through the 14th, which happens to be Sunday. Today you can step right up and like, comment, and share the Old Timers Facebook giveaway sponsored by Hello Larson's. The 11th, tomorrow, the Old Timers Day Cookout held at Bankstar. You want to make sure and stop by for that. And then the Old Timers Day weekend kickoff will be held at Shawnee Winery tomorrow. So plan to attend and hear all the fun festivities, party with your friends and neighbors in Volga. One of the rights of summer, Old Timers Day weekend,

0: AM 1430 KBRK Moon River, Andy Williams. 720, so it is. Good morning. Welcome Wednesday, midway through the week. It's the 10th of June. This one makes me kind of sad. A third of the way through the month of June already. You know, once the 4th of July rolls around, summer's half over and it really flies by. 76 is the average high according to the almanac, and 55's the average low. Gosh, so Friday it was hot yesterday. 91 the recorded high, with a low of 71. 82 our high from a year ago, and 58 was our recorded low. But a guy shouldn't complain too much, being the record high today, 100. And the record low, it's chilly, 30. Sunrise occurred at 5:44, and sunset tonight will occur at 9:11. That's 15 hours and 27 minutes worth of daylight. We'll have cloudy skies linger for a while, enough to provide a slight chance to see some precip, then mostly sunny. Winds will shift from the south to the west-northwest, and gusts as high as 30 by the afternoon. Today, a high of 82. Increasing clouds, winds will maintain their ferocity for a while. Onto the west, could gust as high as 30 after midnight, becoming light and variable, a low of 57. Tomorrow, cloudy skies linger through mid-morning. That provides a chance for showers at about 60%. But heading into the afternoon, clouds clear out. Gradually, skies become sunny. It will be another windy day. Cooler, too. Thursday, high of 72. Friday, sunny, breezy, and 84. And Saturday, pretty darn nice day for the car show. Sunny and 76. And then down to Pioneer Park you go on Sunday to enjoy all those classic cars. Partly sunny, 69, no mention of rain, which is a nice thing. So stop by the park between, well, the gates open at 9, but the showtime is from 11:30 until 3. It's the 33rd annual car show put on by the Brookings Car Club. From the almanac right now, barometer is slowly on the rise at 29.36. A breeze about 6 from the south, and 73% the relative humidity. At our KBRK studios and offices, skies remain cloudy, and our temperature again this year hovering at 72 at AM 1430.
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0: 723, good morning. 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You will find professional kite flyers with those giant show kites. There'll be food trucks, kids' games, and the night kite fly at 8:30 p.m. on Saturday evening, weather permitting. Again this year, we want to thank the Brookings Optimist Club. 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When I was a kid, I loved to fly kites. Up, up, and away.

AM 1430 KBRK, the fifth dimension, the age of Aquarius, up, up, and away, and all the other great standards that they left us with. Well, you maybe don't have enough time. Maybe the class is filled up, but I'll tell you anyway that the Brookings Health System has a thing called Safe at Home, a program by Safe Sitter designed for kids to stay home alone for the first time this summer. They've already had one session. The second and final session comes Friday, June the 12th from 1 to 2:30 p.m. at the Brookings Hospital Conference Room A. If you would like to know more, to sign up your kids, be advised there's room only for 20 participants, and it costs $20 to register. 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Pretty awesome responsibility for young people. You can probably remember the first time that you were home alone, and you probably did something that you weren't supposed to do. We all of us do and did and continue to do.

AM 1430 KBRK, the music of Scott Joplin, performed by Marvin Hamlisch from that great old movie, The Sting. Well, if you're at a loss what to watch this weekend, the guy could maybe go to Netflix and see if you could pull that up. Paul Newman, boy, what a great role he was in there. I came upon this and I thought it was kind of interesting. You know, sometimes I consider or feel like we live in a world where there's no civility left. People are always so impatient and in a big hurry. A man walked into a Kansas liquor store and he pulled out a gun. And he told the clerk, "Give me everything in the register." The clerk said, "Register's empty. There's no money." The guy said, "That's okay. Aren't any bullets in my gun either." I don't know what happened to him.

1630 KBRK, that's the Penguins. 7:37, good morning, 23 in front of the hour of 8 o'clock, midway through the week. Yep, it's Wednesday, it's the 10th of June already. The Depot would like to thank all veterans for their service, and all veterans that attend The Wall That Heals will receive 50% off their meal June 11th through the 14th. The Depot located right by the soccer field, so stop by after your visit for a half-price meal. 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So please, if you're a vet, stop up and let them fuss over you a little bit, okay?

AM 1430 KBRK, such a light, lively, lively song. That's Frank Mills in the Music Box Dancer, Music Box. Well, the opening day of Volga Old Timers Day, June the 13th, it's in conjunction with the Old Timers Weekend over there. So the museum in Volga is going to be open Tuesdays, Thursdays, Fridays, and Saturdays from 1 to 4 p.m. If you haven't stopped over for a while, they made a whole bunch of changes over there. It's an incredibly nice little small-town museum. You know, you can step back in time, step back in history, and kind of a cool thing. Maybe jumpstart your memory for when you were younger.

7:30, KBRK, the Hollies at 7:50. Good morning. Looking out the window, I think the clouds are starting to thin out a bit. That's what they're forecast to do. Skies are supposed to become mostly sunny. And looks as though the winds are starting to pick up a bit right now. We expect 30-mile-an-hour blasts this afternoon from the west, northwest. And today's high is expected to top out about 82. Tonight, a 30% chance of showers under cloudy skies, breezy conditions, and 57. Tomorrow, a 60% chance for showers before 10 a.m. It'll be cloudy, obviously, through mid-morning, and then gradually clear. Winds, they say breezy, but I don't know. Anytime you have winds gusting 35, I think that's a wind and not a breeze. Out of the west, tomorrow high 72. Well, let me see. Right now, the latest and greatest I can find in Brookings, 79% relative humidity. We've got winds about 7 from the south-southeast, a current temperature of 71. And really negligible rainfall in that thunder rumbler last night. You're invited to attend the America in Art exhibit. It's an open house event going June the 13th, starting at 10 a.m. to 4 p.m. It's a special open house where they celebrate the opening of American Art. Drop in anytime. Enjoy guided tours, lemonade, popcorn, yard games out on the plaza in the back. It's fun for all ages, and it's taking place at the South Dakota Art Museum at 1036 Madeira Avenue. So come on out. And again, fun for all ages. And you'll be impressed. They have some really great works of art there. Well, the 10th of June already? I just realized something. My wedding anniversary is on Saturday the 13th. Beth and I tied the knot. It was Friday the 13th, which I always thought was my lucky number, 13, even though Friday the 13th, for a lot of suspicious folks, bad luck. Beth has never really told me. Maybe she thinks it was bad luck on her part? I don't know. So note to self, anniversary stuff or else. I'm going to write that on the back of my hand.

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1: Good day with Brookings Radio News. I'm Jay Rowe. The wall that heals arrived in Brookings yesterday. The wall is a three-quarter scale replica of the Vietnam Memorial in Washington. Brookings is the exhibit's only stop in South Dakota and one of just 31 communities nationwide hosting the wall this year. It will be at Fishback Soccer Complex June 11th through the 14th, free and open to all ages, 24 hours a day. On Thursday, there will be a special welcome home ceremony at 9 a.m. Construction work taking place this summer to widen the sidewalks near the middle school. Summer Schultz is superintendent in Brookings.
2: That's a city project. They look at different areas of town that they want to develop and improve, and that sidewalk especially, it is a larger project, I believe, than just what will be connecting to the west side there of the property at Mickelson Middle School. But it will extend the sidewalk widthwise up to, I believe it's 8 feet.
1: She said, although this is a city project, it did involve some cooperation from the school district.
2: It goes into the school property just a little from what it currently, where it currently sits. But of course, we're allowing that easement. We just appreciate the fact that our city does those types of improvement to make the transition to and from school, but also for the community in general, walking there along Mickelson, make it a little easier for them. A few more people can fit in the width now.
1: Schultz said the project should be complete by early August.
2: I believe it's a pretty quick project, which the part that will be by Mickelson Middle School with a completion date of around August 8th, if I'm remembering correctly from my notes. So it will start here soon and then be done in plenty of time to have the construction crew out of the way for school startup.
1: The sidewalk construction is in an area west of Mickelson Middle School along 17th Street South. And the Juneteenth holiday is a week from Friday. Brookings Library has a free presentation on Juneteenth tonight. Asia Gustafson is library director.
3: At 6 p.m., we have our Juneteenth presentation, Freedom Then, Freedom Now, and Freedom Forward, the Journey of Juneteenth, co-sponsored by the Brookings Human Rights Commission. The Let's Talk Freedom with Dwana Bradley from the Iowa Juneteenth Observance. 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As we celebrate 161 years of Juneteenth, this presentation will explore what freedom looked like in the past, what it means today, and what it must become for the future.
1: Free presentation is tonight, 6 p.m. at Brookings Public Library. With Brookings Radio News, I'm Jay Rowe. 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
6: Hey, I'm 1430 KBRK. Good morning. It's 8:06. It gives me such great pleasure to introduce a young lady I haven't seen for a while. Sally Dom Norby, good morning and welcome, Sally.
8: Good morning, Bob. It's been a long time.
6: Yeah, it has. I should have been paying a little closer attention to what I was doing on the air. I think we had a couple of hiccups here. But you know what? We're catching up on all the gossip we missed out, and it's been a long time.
8: It's been a long time.
6: How long has it been? A couple of years?
8: Oh, would you believe more like seven?
6: No, it hasn't been that long. Has it really?
8: Well, with the nursing home, yes, but maybe I've been here one or two times.
6: I think you were once before for the Kite Festival.
8: That could be.
6: So, have we missed any of these when we had COVID and stuff? Did they still have the Kite Festival? I can't remember either.
8: I think we did. It was outside. I can't remember.
6: Yeah, that's what I thought too.
8: Yeah.
6: I loved to fly a kite when I was a kid. We used to use our fishing poles and tie the kites on them, and then, because when you're a boy, it's two of the best things, fishing and kite flying.
8: Yeah.
6: And it amazes me. The last time I went out to the Kite Festival, they had those humongous, the size of cars.
8: How can
6: they get them up in the air?
8: Well, my Kite Festival contact person, his name is Mike G. He's out of Jamestown, North Dakota. He's got the whale that's 120 feet long.
6: How is that possible?
8: It's 500 pounds, 120 feet long. He texts about the story when he first got it. He tied it to his gator, and the gator was hopping on the ground.
6: It was so heavy, huh?
8: So now he ties it up differently. But kites can fly when it can't. You can have the big ones, you know, need a little bit more. But they've got kites the size of, you know, 3 feet. And then the whale is 120 feet. And you can have wind between no less than 5 to 7 miles an hour and no more than 25 to 30 miles an hour. So it depends on the size of the kite with the wind. And we have 13 professional kite flyers coming from out of state. Some come on Friday night, so you'll kind of see them flying kites Friday night. They love to fly kites.
6: So that's something.
8: And then they start flying on Saturday morning. Officially, it's at 10 o'clock, and they officially close down around 4 on Saturday, June 20th and 21st. So 10 to 4. We'll have food vendors out there. We'll have, if you don't have a kite, you can buy kites out there. We'll have a vendor that sells kites and lawn ornaments and stuff like that. We really appreciate our sponsors, First National Bank, Northwestern Energy, Brookings City Park. They help us with the bathrooms and that kind of thing out there, and they keep that. The Fishback Soccer Field is one of the favorite places to fly kites for the professional kite flyers. The lanes, they give us candy, and then this year, my friend Pete Peterson was 94 years old. He passed away, but he loved the Kite Festival. And so he helped sponsor it this year through his estate.
6: Yeah, I thought that was really nice.
8: He just had so many good memories of trying to fly a kite. You know, the Kite Festival is a family affair. There's no charge. You can come out. You can spend the entire day. Lots of families do. Grandpas and grandmas and, you know, Bob, you and I were just talking about how much time the technology is taken away from family time and that kind of thing. Well, one of the things about the Kite Festival is that you can't fly a kite and have your cell phone in your hand. And so you see grandpas and grandmas and moms and dads and the little kids flying kites and actually interacting with each other and laughing. And that it's just great.
6: But you neglected to mention one very important participant here, Zelly. That would be the Optimist Club of Brookings as well, which you're representing here today.
8: That's right. The Optimist Club of Brookings, many of you know out in the community, we do many things. The Kite Festival is one, the Trout Extravaganza. We partner with people now because we've gotten too old.
6: No, we're mature.
8: The Avenue of Flags is out there. You probably see those. We'll see those on the 14th of June, which is Flag
6: Day. That's Flag Day, isn't it?
8: Yep. Yeah. And then July 4th, that'll Labor Day and Veterans Day. We do so many things, support many of the food pantries that give away food, you know, Harvest Table and those kinds of things, the Brookings Food Pantry, and then, of course, Feeding Brookings, scholarships.

0: Dakota, Minnesota, Illinois. There's 13 of them coming this year. It's just amazing. And they go to kite festivals year round.
1: I know.
0: Year round. Yeah. The ice, Lake Okoboji, they fly kites in the wintertime on the ice in Lake Okoboji and up in Minneapolis. And then, of course, in driving distance, you could go see the kite festival in Jackson, Minnesota. But ours is the best, they say.
1: Yeah, it is. We also should mention that if you would have any interest in knowing more about the Optimist Club, that you guys meet on Tuesdays at noon. And so Pizza Ranch, I think, is where you hook up at.
0: Yep.
1: And guests and visitors are always welcome to stop by.
0: Absolutely. And, it's a networking opportunity, especially for those that are starting their career or in the midst of their career. Not only do you meet people in Brookings and connect with them and build relationships, but across our district, which is North Dakota, South Dakota, Minnesota, and Manitoba, and then, of course, Optimist International is worldwide. But, you know, it's an opportunity. And I know that there's some that say that, our service clubs are dying. But I think there's a renewal. And one of the things that people have to understand, and I guess they don't have to understand it, but there is nothing like personal networking. And to get to know people and the difference between the difference between what, I'm a baby boomer and the generation that is younger than me is that us baby boomers, we kind of like to help plan things and we were more in tune to doing things for longer periods of time. Now it's just one and done. And that's what we're trying to get to, is that we have the Avenue of Flags 5 times a year. You come, you show up, you get the project done, you're done for the day, and you can go
1: home.
0: Your
1: obligations are done.
0: Yeah. And so that's we're getting back to that, or we're getting so that we understand that better. Mm-hmm. So young people have the opportunity. The Kite Festival, one of the things that if anyone wants to help me, I'm trying to get a sense of where people come from. And I just do it by doing the license plates in the county, if it's a South Dakota county, because so many people that show up come off the interstate and they see the kites from the interstate, and then they follow the kites and end up at the Fishback soccer field.
1: But I think that's pretty cool, don't you?
0: Yeah, I
1: it's
0: do.
1: Like, look at that big kite over there. Looks like a whale.
0: Yeah.
1: Yeah, I don't know what, there's something magic about it. Laying on my back as a kid out on the side of the hill on a summer's day, watching my little dime store kite dance across that blue sky, and imagine what the clouds look like. And as long as the wind blew, that kite would stay up in the air. And we were trying to launch like little green army men with him to see if we could get a guy up in space.
0: Yeah.
1: And it was so much fun. It triggers your imagination.
0: It does. And there's enough other stuff to play with out there. If the wind goes down and you got to spend 15 minutes, you can bring a softball along or
1: you have to run sometimes to get that little kite up in there. So there's some exercise involved with it too,
0: There are so many things about science and exercise and the physical part of it.
1: The mental clarity. Think about how long people have been flying kites. Back in ancient China, before the birth of Christ, thousands of years ago. So
0: Yep. Kites have been around forever. I see a magnet that takes me back to United Living Community over there.
1: Yeah.
0: That's been a long time ago.
1: Yes, ma'am. I hung on to that for a long time. All my old memorabilia is still here. So.
0: Oh, my gosh.
1: Been a while, hasn't it?
0: Yeah.
1: Shelly, should we even say how long we've known each other?
0: Oh, yeah. It's a life.
1: About 30 years.
0: Yeah.
1: I don't know where the time goes.
0: It's a lifetime.
1: You don't look any different, though.
0: No, that's what I've been told. I run into
1: Aged, but you're living right.
0: I run into my high school classmates, and they say, you look exactly like you did when you were in high school. And that, I have to agree with them.
1: Well, I remember you as a lady that was always happy to show me pictures of

0: Fred every time I saw you because we both of us like bassets. And yes. So look at Fred now, you know, yeah. He's wearing his Christmas hat.
1: Do you have dogs?
0: Yeah, I have one Skippy.
1: You got Skippy. I got Henry.
0: We're dog people, always have been.
1: Yeah, you can't live without a dog.
0: No, you really can't.
1: Oh, 30 years, that's a long time. I've been retired now from ULC since 2015. It doesn't seem
0: Has
1: that,
0: it been
1: It doesn't
0: long.
1: Seem like I've...
0: Have you enjoyed retirement?
1: I have. You know, I had my own business for a while, Bob, for 7 years, and I thoroughly enjoyed being a consultant and a preceptor, and then I was an expert witness for elder abuse and that kind of thing. And I thoroughly enjoyed that last 7 years of my retirement.
0: Well, now you have a chance to travel if you want to, and you've got someone to travel with that makes it really nice.
1: Yeah.
0: And you've got connections back out in God's country, the West River, so
1: That's
0: you get a
1: right.
0: chance to
1: my
0: go back there.
1: Still
0: so
1: there.
0: What does the grass look like back there this year?
1: They've had lots of rain, or sufficient enough rain so that the prairie grass looks like the ocean.
0: The sweet clover waist-deep in the road ditches by now?
1: Yeah.
0: Oh, man, I missed that. And the smell of sage after the rain.
1: And the meadowlarks. You can't meet West River up in that northwest corner. You got to get back there.
0: Pretty tough.
1: Lemon is a good destination. I'll just put a plug in for John Lopez's art gallery and the Grand River Museum if you want to see how the West was won. When I'd go out and get milk cows out there when I was a kid, we'd find arrowheads every time we walk out, or dinosaur bones. And that the Grand River Museum is all about that.
0: And don't forget the Petrified Park Museum.
1: Oh, the Petrified Wood. Yes, that's right. Yeah.
0: Okay,
1: so I was supposed to talk about the Brookings Optimus Kite Festival. It's June 20th and 21st from 10 a.m. to 4 p.m. both days, and then Saturday night is the night kite flying, and we'll have food vendors out there, and just come out and enjoy yourself.
0: Bring the whole family. Well, Sally, I got something here, too, that's going to kind of put a little icing on the cake about the stuff we just talked about, but thanks. Don't be such a stranger. You're still active in the Optimist. There's lots of things to talk about. Come back anytime.
1: Oh, great. It's great to have you guys back. I'm glad the radio station is going to be local.
0: Well, me too. But it was so nice to see you, Sally.
1: Thanks, Bob.
0: God bless you. Take care.
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0: Hey, it's Mr. Quinn. This is what we're looking at today by way of weather. But first, the almanac. It's Wednesday, the 10th day of June. 76 would be the average high. 55, the average low. A high of 91 yesterday, a low of 71. A year ago brought a high of 82, a low of 58. 100 is the record high for today. 30 seems so chilly. That's the record low. Sun up at 5:44, sunset at 9:11, gives 15 hours and 27 minutes worth of daylight today. Tomorrow, we'll add only 44 seconds more daylight to the solar clock. The forecast now for today looks like cloudy skies will linger. However, I'm starting to see some patches of blue, which is exactly what's supposed to happen as skies become mostly sunny. Winds will increase as high as 30 out of the south, and then shift to the west-northwest late in the day today, on our way to a high of 82. Tonight, increasing cloudiness, quite windy, blowing up a 30% chance of showers very late in the evening, a low of 57. Cloudy through mid-morning on Thursday, gradually skies will clear, winds intensify from the west up to 35. And that'll blow up a 60% chance of precip early on in the day with a high on Thursday of 72. Friday, sunny, windy and 84. Saturday, 76 and sunny. Sunday, 69, under partly sunny skies. Let me double check here just to make sure I've got the most current up-to-the-minute readings. In Brookings, it's cloudy. 76% is the relative humidity. Winds now at about 5 from the south-southeast. The barometer is holding steady at 29.37 inches of mercury. And right now in Brookings, we have a temperature of 73 at AM 1430. KBRK, we've got a Patsy Cline hymn of the day that's coming up. And I'll acknowledge anyone celebrating a birthday today along the way at about 8:40. So if you've got somebody near and dear to your heart you'd like us to include, please give a call, 692-1434.
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3: 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It's 8:30. We're joined by our friend Aaron as he represents the Brookings Area Habitat for Humanity Restore. Aaron, good morning.
4: Hey, good morning, Bob. Good morning, everybody. Just a heads up, we have decided to take this show to the 8:30 a.m. time slot now, right?
3: Yeah, I think that's probably easier because I know that you've got a daughter to drop off, and you have to listen for the cue, and sometimes we're late, and so it'll just be better.
4: Yep.
3: 8:30, so that's what we'll do it.
4: Well, just, you know, everybody listens to you anyways and continues to listen, so whether or not they hear me babble with you at 8:15 or 8:30, they'll still be there. So, you know, on that note, Restore, the month of June, Bob, it is the final month of our fiscal year here, and we sure do have some great items in the store right now. We are, you know, fully loaded with furniture, dining room tables, end tables, desks, you know, dressers, etc. Everything has been significantly reduced in price, even, you know, even cheaper than we originally were priced at. That. So, you know, please take the time this week and come out to the Restore if you can. If there's anything that you're looking for, if you need an upgrade in a bedroom, an upgrade in the kitchen, if you need some building supplies, possibly some doors or windows or cabinets, I've got a nice selection of different cabinets right now, whether they can go into a nice garage, nice man space, nice she shed. We've got all kinds of stuff. And, you know, if you come on out and help us this month, our last month of the year, we've been having a great month, but it'd be, you know, fantastic to finish strong. And I highly suggest if there's something in the store you're excited about, to possibly just ask, hey, you know, what's the best price you can do on this? It never hurts because you never know what we can do for you.
3: I like that, too. Make an offer. Shoot an offer. And there's something kind of fun about that. The most fun, though, is when you stop by the Restore and take a stroll through and go, man, I haven't seen one of those since I was a kid growing up. I've got to have that right there. All these treasures that are waiting to be discovered.
4: Yes, you said it too, and that's the other, you know, on top of just having, you know, functional items that they've got a lot of life left in them that people can definitely reuse, repurpose, use as is, we also just get some wild one-off items. Yesterday, we was going through a box of items that were donated, and it was a bunch of really old hand tools and, you know, just pretty incredible shape. And then on the bottom of the box, there was some old magazines, and it had some Life magazines from 1955 that have all been nice and preserved and, you know, kept in plastic. And, you know, that was just one small box of treasures that we went through yesterday. So, you know, put that on the big scale of things. You could find anything from, you know, old to new and everything in between. And again, we're just very appreciative and very grateful and thankful of everybody here in the community that considers us for the three ways, whether you're donating items to us, whether you are shopping at the Restore, or whether you are volunteering with us. Everything matters. Everything carries weight, and we just really appreciate it. And I just can't thank the community enough, and just hope you guys can come in and really give us that push for the rest of this this month, for the rest of this fiscal year, and we'll get going here in this next year again. You know, we've got two twin homes right now that the crew is working on actively. We've got those spots filled. We've got individuals that are both going to be in both sides of those homes. So it's business as usual. We're trucking along, and the restore is just, again, we're very, very appreciative of everybody in the community and look forward to you guys coming out this week. We are going to be open regular hours this week. We will be open from 10 a.m. until 6 p.m. Wednesday, Thursday, and Friday of this week. We're also going to be open this Saturday, like always, between 9 a.m. and 4:30. And we do accept donations during the time frame that we are at the store. If you've got some bigger things, or you're looking to get some stuff over to us that you might not be able to haul over, we do have a box truck as well that does come out here into the community and pick stuff up. As I mentioned, right now I've got a pretty full store, and that just that bears in your favor. So as I mentioned before, ask what's the best price we could do on something while you come out this week, and really any time you're out there, because we do have a rhyme and a reason for how and when we discount things. It's basically the longer the things have been in the store, the better it works in your favor to have you take it home at a fair price. So if you have any questions or you need anything from us this week, you can reach us at 605-697-5900.
3: Well, Aaron, I appreciate all that you do and the extra mile that you're going through to help me out. I appreciate that. And we'll talk to you soon next week, 8:30, by golly, but I just might see you on Mondays. So anyway, thank you very much.
4: Don't tell nobody. Yes, no, yep, have a great one.
3: It's a surprise. Thanks. Bye. Aaron from the Restore. And if you haven't stopped up for a while, I would urge you to do so. It's like an undiscovered treasure on the north side of town. You'll never know what you find. 8:35, we've got birthdays coming your way. If you'd like me to acknowledge one, please give me a call, 692-1434.

0: 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I know you're not supposed to talk with your mouth full. I apologize. I just took a bite of my banana, so I'm trying to talk and swallow at the same time. Got a couple of special local birthdays coming your way. Stay tuned. We'll let you know who's another year older and hopefully wiser.
1: 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This is a one-story home with a new addition overlooking Lake Herman with personal property including vehicles, shop items, tools, yard and garden items, antiques, collectibles, household, and more. 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
0: Good morning. It's 8:40, Wednesday, so it is, the 10th day of June. Have a couple very special birthdays to acknowledge for some very special people. First off, want to wish a very happy birthday today to Pam Scobland as she blows the candles out on her cake. Pam, happy birthday to you. And Muriel Nelson has a birthday. Can't believe it, Muriel. Another year has gone by. God bless you, dear, and if you need some help blowing out the candles on your cake, you don't be afraid to ask. There'll be lots of folks willing to lend you their lung power. Happy birthday. Muriel Nelson and June Stupin. June Stupin is our birthday winner of the birthday pie. June celebrated her birthday a week ago on the 3rd. So happy belated birthday wishes, June. And I have a certificate here for you to claim your pie from the Valley Restaurant. Just stop and pick it up. Then you give Christina, call and tell her what kind of pie you'd like, and when you'll be there, she'll take it out of the oven fresh and warm for you to pick up, take home, and enjoy. So Muriel Nelson, Pam Scoblin, happy birthday. June Stufen, congratulations on claiming the birthday pie from the Valley Restaurant.

0: AM 1430 KBR, Kay, Delaney, and Bonnie with our birthday song today. Never-ending song of love for your birthday celebrants. It's 8:45. Good morning. The South Dakota Department of Veterans Affairs, in partnership with Lake County Veterans Service Officer, invites all veterans and their family members to gather for coffee and camaraderie in Madison. This event is taking place June the 16th at 3 p.m. at Peaceful Pines Senior Living in Madison. That's Southwest 10th Street. All veterans and their family members are encouraged to attend if you're able, and if you can't make it, help's just a call away. Pick up the phone and dial 605-333-6869. And speaking of veterans, in Brookings here, the Depot would like to thank all veterans for their service. Therefore, all veterans that attend The Wall That Heals will receive 50% off their meal when you stop by June 11th through the 14th of June. And the Depot is located right by the soccer field, so stop by after your visit and enjoy a half-price meal. Thank you, all vets, from the staff at the Depot. That's a very nice gesture on their part. We're about 14 minutes away from the top of the hour. Jay's News comes up at the top. We'll also visit along the way this morning with our friend Christina from the Valley Restaurant about 9:30. We'll give her a ring, and I can hand her the good news about June Stufen being chosen as our Valley Restaurant birthday pie winner today. We still have a slight chance of showers. Beth, I just got a text from her. She said it's sprinkling over by Elkton right now, and she went out and checked the gauge and said we received a quarter of an inch there. Must have been pretty spotty because Brookings really didn't have anything to speak of by way of precip. Today we expect a high about 82. Tonight, chances for showers after 5 a.m., which means very late night. You'll be able to stop out and take in the fun festivities with the farmer's market and the live music in Bruce tonight without worry about getting wet. Only problem is it might be a little windy. Hopefully they'll have some shelter from that down in the tree-lined park. 57, the expected low tonight. And then tomorrow, cloudy through mid-morning. Gradually, skies will clear. Winds will intensify. Once again, gusting of size 35 out of the west. It'll be much cooler, though. Welcome on Thursday, a high of 72. Believe it or not, we are still stuck at the 72-degree mark here in Brookings at AM 1430 KBRK.
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0: It's 8:52. We've got news headlines with Jay at the top of the hour. I want to make sure and remind folks, and my thanks to Sally Don Norby for stopping by representing the Optimist Club, as they once again this year will be hosting the annual Kite Festival on Saturday, June the 20th, and again Sunday the 21st from 10 a.m. to 4 p.m. at the Fishback Soccer Complex. They'll even have a night kite flight at 8:30 p.m. on Saturday, weather permitting. Once again, the Brookings Optimist Club Festival, Saturday the 20th, Sunday the 21st, from 10 to 4 at the Fishback Soccer Complex. Want to thank our sponsors, First Bank and Trust, Northwestern Energy, The Lanes, the City of Brookings, and a man from my own heart, kite lover Pete Peterson's estate, for making that possible. You might recall the kite song from Mary Poppins. Remember that song?
10: Poppins for paper and strings. You can have your own set of wings.

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Go fly a kite. No, sir, no. I don't mean you personally.

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It's 8:54. Here's J.D. 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
2: 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With Brookings Radio News, I'm Jay Rowe. Severe weather moved through much of South Dakota last night. Carrie Flegel is a meteorologist with the National Weather Service.
3: A pretty large storm system came through and gave severe weather all the way from western Kansas all the way up through the Dakotas and into southern Canada. Things really started getting going as they moved mainly around the Missouri River and east. So around Pierre, Fort Pierre got an inch hail, so quarter-size hail. Otherwise, things started going, getting going wind-wise, mainly 4 miles west-southwest of Blount, where we did have 65-mile-an-hour winds.
2: She said the storm system covered a large area.
3: The storm system kept rolling as it moved through and into western Minnesota as well. In Aberdeen, we had 70-mile-an-hour winds and a few trees down. Watertown got some strong winds as well. Even east of Watertown in Dewell County, we had a report of 90-mile-an-hour winds. We also did get one tornado report around Henry. We're looking into more details on that. Haven't seen any damage necessarily from it, but getting some more information as, you know, the sun comes up and we start to get a better idea of what happened and where.
2: Flegel said the National Weather Service is still receiving information on storm damage.
3: The main thing has been trees down. So that's been the bulk of it. We've had a few images of trees down across the area, especially with widespread 65 to 70 plus mile an hour winds. So that's been the main thing. Not a lot of hail reports. The main hail reports we've seen, I think there's only been a couple across the state. And that was at Fort Pierre for that one-inch hail or quarter-size hail. And then there was another report just southeast of Brookings with another one-inch hail report. But otherwise, a lot of wind with this one.
2: With a 20-degree jump in the forecast high temp from Monday to Tuesday, then back down 20 degrees for Wednesday, Flegel said forecasters knew conditions would likely lead to severe weather. During last night's meeting, Brookings City Council took no action on the updated area transportation plan. The council reviewed the updated plan May 26th and had scheduled a vote for last night. Deputy Mayor Nick Wendell.
4: I just wanted to note that transportation plan was on last week's, our last regular meeting agenda. We had a nice discussion and overview on that plan. It's now been posted on the public website, but we wanted to give members of the public adequate time to read that plan before we take action on adopting the recommendations that are in the plan. So that'll come back at a future meeting. The reason we removed it is because it's a comprehensive plan, as promised, and we wanted to make sure y'all had adequate time to review it.
2: The plan is posted in full at the city's website. With news, I'm Jay Rowe. Let's make this a great day.
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8: 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It explores the ideals, struggles, freedoms, and contradictions that have shaped America.
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0: Good morning. It's 9:06. We'll run through our weather details coming up here in just a moment. But I want to let you know about this. Down in Flandreau, a talent showcase is coming Wednesday and Thursday, June 17th and 18th, with the finals on Saturday, June the 20th, from 7 to 9 p.m. at the historic Crystal Theater. This is a variety show for 7th graders and older. It'll be no more than a five-minute act. And they have consolation prizes, first-place prizes. Actually, kind of lucrative, $1,000 for first place. Like an amateur contest, I guess we could say. For information, contact Stuart at 605-679-0783. Perhaps you have a young person in your household that's talented and wants to showcase those talents. Well, there, that would be a perfect way to do it. Once again, that number is 605-679-0783. Stuart would be the person you'll connect with. Well, the clouds are starting to thin out as they were forecast to do. Mostly sunny skies will take us through the afternoon today. And we'll have some pretty intense winds, could gust to size 30 from the west-northwest. Relentless they've been lately. 82 our forecast high today. Tonight, showers return late in the evening. Winds of 30 once again. There is a 30% chance of showers. They say mainly after 5 a.m., so that's actually technically Thursday morning. But we'll include that in our Wednesday night day part with a low of 57. Tomorrow, showers are likely primarily before 10 a.m. The cloudy skies will linger through mid-morning. Then gradually, we will experience clearing. We will have winds that will gust as high as 35 out of the south-southwest, with a 60% chance of early morning precip, a high much cooler tomorrow, 72. Right now, Brookings is mostly cloudy, winds of about 5 to 7 out of the south, current temperature of 74 at AM 1430, KVRK.

AM 1430, KBRK, Paul McCartney, Wings. Hey, it's just another day. Well, actually, it's not. It's a pretty special day. Tomorrow, in the lives of Roger and Lois Teal, they've been together 66 years on the 11th. Isn't that an incredible number? I had the pleasure of hearing from Lois just a few minutes ago, and I was razzing her a bit like, well, you must have been a child bride. And she said, yeah, I was. So, Roger, you're a lucky man. I envy you, and I congratulate you as well. And Lois, you as well, 66 years, still madly in love and still going strong, a testament to all of us married folks. God bless you both, and I hope you have many more years together. Got a song for you, my gift to you. From Foster and Allen, here on AM 1430.

AM 1430 KBRK. And again, congratulations to Roger and Lois Teal, 66 years. Tomorrow they mark their special day. Well, I will not be here tomorrow or Friday or Monday. I'll be humping a big old U-Haul truck up to Britton, South Dakota, where my mother has lived for many years. We had to have her into an assisted living facility, a very nice one up there. But, of course, we sold the house, have until the end of the month to empty it out. Oh, and it's just, well, you know how much stuff a person accumulates in their life. So, yeah, we're going to be pretty busy packing everything up and, you know, making sure that it gets to where it needs to go. But it's funny because after a lifetime, look and think of the amount of stuff that you amass and acquire. When Beth and I started our married lives together, everything that we owned together fit in the back of a little Ford Courier pickup. Wow, what happened? Now it would take a couple of semis to cart all that stuff anywhere. Yeah, it's time for a weather check. Hey, I'm starting to see the sunshine. My spirits are starting to pick up a bit. It's Wednesday today, the 10th day of June. 76, the average high, and 55 is the average low. It was swelteringly hot yesterday with a high of 91. Muggy, too, a low of 71. Last year, summer's day, a high of 82, a low of 58. The record high today, 100. The record low is 30, which seems really chilly for this time of year, doesn't it? Sun up at 5:44, sunset tonight 9:11. That's 15 hours and 27 minutes worth of daylight. Well, it looks like mostly sunny skies will develop this afternoon. We'll also have winds to contend with as they intensify, reaching speeds of 30. They're going to shift from the south, take on a more west-northwest flow. And today we should see an okay high about 82. 30% chance of showers mainly after 5 a.m. tonight. Increasing clouds, continued windy, a low of 57. Tomorrow showers in the morning at 60%. By mid-morning, we'll see the clouds thin out. Gradually, skies will clear. Winds again very intense, up to 25 to 35 from the west. A high of 72 on Thursday. Friday, sunny and 84, breezy as well. Saturday, oh boy, sunny and 76. On Sunday, partly sunny and 69. So for moving furniture, I guess this time of year, person couldn't ask for a better temperature than that. Right now in Brookings, the barometer is holding steady at 29.35, a breeze of 5 from the south, 77% the relative humidity. We have mostly cloudy skies right now, but I see some patches of blue and the sun filtering through, along with a temperature of 75 at AM 1430 KBRK.

0: AM 1430 KBRK, Dorothy Moore, Misty Blue. Well, I sure have a good bunch of listeners that keep me on the straight and narrow. I only apologize that they have to call and remind me. I once again forgot to read the obituaries at 9:10. And I'm so sorry. You know, I'm going to have to go in for counseling. There's some subconscious thing that prohibits me from sharing the chapel notes. I don't know. I guess probably because it makes me feel kind of sad. But anyway, that's my excuse, and I'm sticking to it. Stay tuned, though. I have located our chapel notes for today, and they're being brought to us by Stony Brook Suites Assisted Living on a Good Day. They'll air at 9:10.
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0: And these are the chapel notes for today, brought to us by Stony Brook Suites Assisted Living. Terry Wayne Olson, age 68. That's Terry Wayne Olson. Passed away Thursday, the 4th of June, while in the Black Hills doing what he loved most, enjoying the outdoors. A celebration of life for Terry will be held from 4 to 6 p.m. Thursday, June the 11th at Rood's Funeral Home in Brookings. Thomas Paul Fergan, age 75. That's Thomas Paul Fergan of Brookings, passed away at his home, surrounded by his family, on the 4th of June. A celebration of life for Thomas will be held at a later date. Eisner's Funeral Home is assisting the family with those arrangements. Leroy Glenn Lee Vanderweerd, age 72, of Volga, passed away Thursday, the 4th of June. Funeral services for Leroy Glenn Lee Vanderweerd will be held at 11 a.m. Thursday, June the 11th, at First Reformed Church in Volga. Visitation will be held the night prior, which would be tonight, Wednesday, June the 10th, from 5 to 7 p.m. also at First Reformed Church. Interment will be held at Deer Creek Cemetery in rural Bruce. Eisner's Funeral Home assisting the family with those arrangements. Gloria May Thvet, or Thvet, age 92, of Brookings, passed away on Thursday the 4th of June at Peaceful Pines Assisted Living in Brookings. Memorial services for Gloria May Thvet, or Thvet, have been sent for 2 p.m. Friday the 12th of June at Ascension Lutheran Church. Visitation for Gloria will be held from 1 p.m. until the time of the service. The family suggests memorials be directed to Feeding Brookings. Rood's Funeral Home is assisting the family with those arrangements. Marjorie Marge Ann Gorood, age 84, passed away on the 14th of May. A celebration of Marge's life will be held Saturday, June the 20th at Trinity Lutheran Church in Esteline. Michael Douglas Philholm, age 64, passed away Saturday, May the 30th. Mass of Christian burial for Michael Douglas Philholm will be held at 10:30 a.m. Friday, June the 26th at St. Thomas More Catholic Church. And the last one I have to share with you today, Arvella K. Peggy Johnson Carsrud departed this life on the 24th of November in 2025 while wintering in Edinburgh, Texas. Memorial services for Arvella K. Peggy Johnson Carsrud will be held at 10:30 a.m. Saturday, July the 11th at Rood's Funeral Home in Brookings, and memorial visitation for Arvella will be made from 9:30 until the time of the memorial services. And those are our chapel notes for today. I apologize that I was late once again with them. I'm going to post a great big sign in the studio to remind me. I don't know why. I just... mental block, I guess. It's 9:30. We've got some sun peeking through the clouds. A current temperature of 75 today. All in all, not such a bad summer's day. I sure wish we'd have gotten some more rain, though, than the two drops that showed up in the gauge here. Beth said a quarter inch at home, but I don't know. I guess I'm a doubting Thomas. I'll believe that when I see it. It thundered and lightninged enough, all right, but that doesn't always translate to any rainfall amounts. So we'll just have to wait and see. Oh, I think we have time for one more song. I'll try and track down Christina at the Valley Restaurant for our Wednesday morning update. Right here on AM 1430.

0: AM 1430 KBRK, you still got it, baby. You're still the one. 934, here's someone who has it all the time, our good friend Christina from the Valley Restaurant. Good morning, Christina.
1: Good morning, Bob. I don't know what I got all the time, but
0: no,
1: you're craziness.
0: No, you're right on. I look at you and you serve as a role model to me. What a person can accomplish when they work hard and are dedicated. Because I'm not, and I don't, so
1: Oh, crazy. Hey. You know, it's fine.
0: Before we go any further, I would like to congratulate this week's Valley Restaurant birthday pie winner. June Stufen was overjoyed to have her name drawn. So, June, we have a certificate here. Come pick it up. Give Christina a call. Tell her when you'll be there, what kind of pie you want. And guess what? You're in for a tasty treat. Happy birthday to you, June. She celebrated 1 week ago today.
1: Oh, well, happy birthday, June.
0: Yeah. Hey, it's been a busy week since last we spoke. What's new and exciting with you?
1: Oh, Lordy. Man, catering's up the wazoo.
0: Well, that's a good thing.
1: It's time. Yeah, we've got two weddings almost every weekend for, I think, the next month. It's going to be fun.
0: Always the bridesmaid, never the bride, right?
1: I mean, I go to a lot of weddings, but I never get to... I mean, I get to have fun in my way, but we never get to party.
0: Well, yeah, I know.
1: We come in, feed everybody, and then we leave.
0: Of course... Food is your love language anyway, so I'm guessing when you see people go through the line for seconds, it brings a smile to your face.
1: Oh, yeah. We always have leftovers. That's the best part.
0: Do people have the ability to request what you serve them? I mean, do they have a menu that they can go through and you know, check off what they'd like?
1: Yep. So we have a catering menu. We can always go outside of that catering menu as well, but I just have to manually price everything out. I got a nice spreadsheet my husband made me. I plug in prices and it spits everything out for me with profit margins and all that good stuff.
0: Wow.
1: But, he's a genius.
0: Well, he married you, didn't he? So, hey, you know.
1: But, no, we have like a meat choice, veggie choice, side choice, and then it's all a la carte. So if you got 20 people, you multiply your meat choice and your veggie choice by 20 and that's your price.
0: Well, that's pretty easy. Makes it easy. You know, there's a lot of planning that goes into a wedding, not like the old days where your in-laws pointed a shotgun at you and you said, I do, and that was the end of it. So now sometimes it takes a whole year for people to tie the knot. Did you know that?
1: Holy moly. Yeah, no, I can believe that. I mean, I think we took 10 months.
0: Did you really? Here, I thought you guys were going to, like, elope, you know, had that big extension ladder sitting outside your bedroom window. I thought, yep, you're on your way. You're gone. Justice of the peace somewhere.
1: Oh, that would have been fun. If I could go back, this is probably really bad because, like, obviously I make a living doing caterings and weddings is a big part of it. But if I could go back, we would totally elope.
0: Would you really? I think that would be kind of... Oh. There's something romantic about that, isn't there?
1: It's so much work. All the things you put into it is crazy.
0: Yeah, and then...
1: always to please other people.
0: And what happens if it doesn't work out?
1: Yeah, right.
0: That's the worst thing. So I think that's why people stay together. It's like, all the work it took to get married, suffer. You're going to put up with me till the day we die. Or,
1: you're not wrong there.
0: Yeah, I know. Flowers and pictures and catering and the limo and the clothes and the bridesmaid dresses and getting the reception hall. And then it just gets to be a lot. So, hey, parents out there, if you've got kids getting get married, offer money to elope. Yeah, there. I said it.
1: Or come to me for catering. We make it super simple.
0: You can do
1: both.
0: You come
1: in for a tasting for up to four people. You line it up with me. You tell me what you want to try. I make you little sample sizes of everything you want to try. You sit down and eat it. You tell me what you want, how many people you got, and we show up and cook and give you food.
0: Well, I want you to bring the portable grill over here and set up in a parking lot. That's what I want you to do, Christina.
1: We haven't used that. I think I've used it twice this year. But everything else, I've switched over to the paddy wagon.
0: Yeah, and that's the one I meant, though, the paddy wagon. Who named that? Was that your daughter?
1: No, that was my husband.
0: Oh, I figure so. All right, say it more. That's cool, though. That's a really great name for it. But if there are people out there that like to inquire about that, how much downtime do you need before you can, you know, finalize all the arrangements?
1: I'd say give us a couple weeks, just because we have to be able to get product in and staffing and that kind of thing. A lot of times I get calls for catering like 2 days before, and I don't get another food truck by then, so I don't even have supplies coming in.
0: Oh, sure.
1: So that makes it super difficult.
0: Well, what are some of the things that you can look forward to? Do you have grilled, can you do brats and hot dogs and pork loins and burgers and things like that?
1: So in the trailer, we have burgers and Ripper Dogs, which are deep fried hot dogs. And then we will have fries. I ordered a really big deep fryer and it doesn't really fit. So somebody has to cut and custom make a countertop for it to fit on. And then we'll be able to do fries. But we have all the toppings you could think of for your burgers. We got a couple different kinds of cheese, lettuce, tomato, onion, pickles, relish for the dogs, kraut, jalapenos, bacon. We've done a cream cheese, like a spicy cream cheese sauce, which is really good on there. What else we got? Cotton candy. Of course, my children own a cotton candy business, so they've been doing their cotton candy out of
0: there.
1: Yeah,
0: of course.
1: Homemade pie.
0: Of course, yeah. Hey,
1: yeah.
0: You know, they talk about making smash burgers, right? I don't like that. We're going to invent our own. We're going to have smoosh burgers.
1: Okay, smoosh burgers?
0: It's the same thing. You just smoosh them instead of smash them, see?
1: We have the misdemeanor, which is a single burger, or a felony, which is a double burger. Choose your crime. Choose your punishment.
0: Make the crime fit. That's funny. Let me guess who came up with that one. Your significant other, right?
1: Yeah, our shirts say DOC on the back, Department of Catering.
0: Are they orange?
1: They are bright orange.
0: Oh, that is just too funny. Well, the paddy wagon, I think you're going to be quite busy with that. You may have to lay in a whole nother crew of folks just to man the paddy wagon. Well, and don't forget, you know, they've got Volga Old Timers Day that's coming. There's going to be a lot of people moving back and forth, want to stop in for a quick meal or pick up something to go. You're going to be a busy lady. You know that, right?
1: Yep. So we are set up for, usually we do the kickoff out at Sade and we haul our grill. Well, this year I was like, no, we're going to bring the paddy wagon. So if you want to try us, that's going to be the place to go. You can get a glass of wine or a cold beer with your burgers. So that'll be perfect. And then Friday night we'll be out at the golf course.
0: Oh, two nights of it. Well, are they going to launch some fireworks off out there?
1: I think so. We've had enough rain. I'm going to guess it's wet enough now they can. So, yeah, it's super exciting.
0: It really is. And think about it now. It's the greatest show in Volga, they say. So it's kind of a circus theme, and that all fits into the paddy wagon part of it, too. So that's going to be so much fun.
1: Yes, we're excited. My husband's excited. Yeah, we haven't killed each other yet. We've made it 2 weeks in there, so we're doing good.
0: Hey, as far as the usual diet and daily specials, is that going to be affected by any of this, or is it the same Monday through Sunday?
1: So we changed our menu on June 1st, which, yes, I probably should have not done that at the same time as the day I got my food truck. But new menu, we're doing breakfast all day. We realized that that's probably the number one question we get asked is, can I get breakfast now? And our servers always say no. So we're doing breakfast all day. Menu got a little smaller for lunch items to make room for all that breakfast. But our weekly specials are staying the same. Our breakfast special will be the same all week, but then our daily lunch specials have been changing.
0: You need to get me a revised copy of that, too. Liz brought me the last one, but gosh, it's probably a year old, so.
1: Okay, I'm emailing Liz as we speak, otherwise I won't remember to do it.
0: Appreciate that. Hey, this is coming from a guy who can't remember to read the obituaries at 9:10, though, so take that for whatever it's worth, all right? Yeah, I'm slipping by the inch. Why don't you run down the list? Bring me up to speed as to what the daily specials are now.
1: So, Mondays, we have three kids' meals with an adult meal purchase, and that is breakfast, lunch, and dinner. 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
0: Yes, ma'am.
1: And that brings us to Saturdays. Saturdays, you can get our prime rib at night. We just have different specials during the day, but slow-roasted prime rib, and that's available 5 to 8. And then Sundays, we are still only doing breakfast. Our kitchen is not large enough to do both. We have been, I think we're up like 22% on our Sundays since last year. So our Sundays have been through the roof.
0: It really is. And it surprises me that you're able to chart things that closely, Christina. You must have a really good program as far as ordering and inventory and things like that.
1: I have a very good brain.
0: You really
1: well,
0: do.
1: It works.
0: Yeah, your brain does work. It surprises me. I'm thinking that working back in the kitchen that maybe enhances your memory or something. I don't know. You might be onto something there.
1: I've always liked numbers, so it's always fun to see the different graphs and all that kind of stuff and remember. My husband's very amazed because he has no short-term memory, so he'll ask me, like, cost of stuff, and I can spit out, like, probably three-fourths of our menu. I know how much every item costs and every ingredient costs. And he's like, how do you know that? I'm like, I check it every day or twice a week at least.
0: What's an egg worth?
1: An egg right now is probably like 12 cents. That one I haven't checked. So we get our eggs fresh from the colony. And how close? 15.
0: What's a hen weigh?
1: A hand weight?
0: Hen weigh.
1: I don't know. I don't play with chickens.
0: About 2 pounds. Yeah. You know, like, you can't expect top quality humor on a Wednesday. Come on. Now that I've interrupted you on your rundown of the daily specials, where are we at?
1: We made it all the way through. We made it to Sunday.
0: I've read a concerning article, though, this week on the internet that seafood numbers are getting a little bit lower, and I'm thinking I might have something to do with that. I don't know, but if you want to blame me, you can. Yeah, I've consumed all the protein from the sea there is, practically, so.
1: Well, it's probably because we're polluting the ocean so much.
0: That floating island of garbage, too. I'm going to sail there and set myself up as emperor, I think. So,
1: that would be fun.
0: It would be fitting, wouldn't it? Okay. It's Wednesday. You're making pies as we speak. What are you working on?
1: I haven't gotten that far yet.
0: That's it?
1: I had a minor surgery on my leg on Monday, so I'm a gimp today.
0: What?
1: I had Michaela make them all yesterday.
0: Again? You had more surgery? What?
1: Yeah, this is the final one, so I'm good now. I've got vein issues.
0: Well, that river dancing that you did didn't do you any good, you know.
1: Oh, Lord. No way. You've never seen me dance.
0: Clog. I can see you clogging around. I've seen you kind of dance around the kitchen, though. Don't think that I haven't, so.
1: I sing, but I don't know if I would call that dancing.
0: Yeah, same for me, too. Pie, tell me, what's Michaela working on?
1: Michaela's got strawberry rhubarb, German chocolate, pineapple meringue, raspberry rhubarb, rhubarb custard, strawberry peach, chocolate cream, coconut cream, peach custard, almond cream, peanut butter, triple berry, cherry, key lime, pecan, peach, rhubarb, blueberry, pumpkin, and almond joy.
0: You know, you just made me dizzy. Holy cow. Hey, did you ever enlarge the pie display case? Are you still working on finalizing the design for that great big thing?
1: No. I was quoted $1,000 to fix it when it broke, and I logged onto the internet, found out what needed to go into it, and I bought a part for $150 and put it in myself.
0: That's my girl. You know, anytime something breaks, they call Christina. Whether it's the soft serve ice cream machine or the bun coffee maker, she is ready to roll up her sleeves and wait on them there. So, you know, you do what you got to do, right? I know. Hey, you know, when you took over the restaurant, you had a vision and you're working toward that vision. Are you going to enlarge the kitchen or make any other big changes to the building, do you think?
1: I really can't because I rent my space. So maybe someday we'll have our own place.
0: Yeah.
1: A friend of mine told me I should have started a bakery, not a restaurant. So maybe that's our offshoot that's coming. We'll see.
0: Well, you know what? Volga is a growing concern, too. The light's vibrant when you go there. So I think all things are possible. And I have faith in you, Christina. If people want to dine in or carry out this weekend, what with Old Timers Weekend, you can certainly do that. Treat yourself to a nice meal. Or maybe you're in a rush and you just want to grab something to go. People can do that, can they not?
1: Yes, that is correct. So you can always call in. Our phone number is 605-627-5900, and you can order to go, or you can find us on DoorDash and have it delivered to you.
0: That is so handy. That's for lazy guys like me. I probably will not see you Friday night for the first time in a couple of years. I'm sorry. I will be out of town, but I'll be thinking of you, and I hope you'll be thinking of me with kindness and fondness. So.
1: Oh, well, have fun.
0: Probably not. I'm moving out all my mom's furniture, so it's not going to be.
1: Oh, that's not fun.
0: No, I know it isn't. So anyway, but you have yourself a great week. Thank you for providing all of us the delicious food, soul food that we all sorely require. Keep up the good work. And it's always so much fun visiting with you, Christina. Thanks for all you do.
1: Thank you so much, Bob. Have a great day.
0: Do the same. Take care of that leg, okay?
1: I will.
0: Okay.
1: Bye-bye.
0: I won't nag anymore. It's 9:49. Good morning and welcome. And again, want to congratulate June Stufen, who was drawn and won the Valley Restaurant birthday pie. June celebrated a week ago, and I hope that you had a nice celebration, June, and I hope that you can get a pie, your favorite kind of pie. And because you're the birthday girl, you don't have to share if you don't want to.

1430 KBRK from 1979. I've always been very fond of that song. Just kind of lowers the blood pressure on a couple of points. And, you know, I got some sad news today. I knew it was coming. A very dear, sweet couple that I've had the pleasure of knowing for several years now. They're going to be turning the page in a different chapter of their life. And because of that, they'll be moving out of Brookings, I think, in the next day or so. So as we all go out and our life pulls us in different directions, we're fortunate enough indeed sometimes that the threads of the tapestry of our lives interweave, and there we go. So you know who you are, and I wish you the very best.

AM 1430 KPRK. Fleetwood Mac, Stevie Nicks just had a birthday here a week or so ago. 78. Yeah, where does the time go? I remember I saw them in concert once. She was back in a diva back in those days. Gosh, that's been a long time. Well, once again, I won't be in tomorrow or Friday or Monday. And if I don't crash the truck, pop a hernia, or throw my back out, I'll be back in again Tuesday morning. But I want to thank everyone in advance for letting me be part of your morning. I enjoyed it. Hope you did half as much as I did. I invite you to keep it right here. We close out the hour now with Donovan here on AM 1430. KBRK. Have yourselves a great one.

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11: Here's your KBRK AM 1430 forecast. Daytime highs approaching 83 today under mainly clear skies. Winds out of the west, 15 to 20 miles per hour. Mainly clear skies tonight. Slight chance of rain showers. Lows around 57. Sunshine mixed with clouds at times tomorrow. Chance for showers. High temperatures reach up to 72. From the South Dakota State Lottery Weatherology Weather Center, I'm meteorologist Paul Frobley. Right now, it's 73 degrees.
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2: Here's your KBRK AM 1430 forecast. Daytime highs approaching 83 today. Under mainly clear skies, winds out of the west, 15 to 20 miles per hour. Mainly clear skies tonight, slight chance of rain showers, lows around 57. Sunshine mixed with clouds at times tomorrow. Chance for showers, high temperatures reach up to 72. From the South Dakota State Lottery Weatherology Weather Center, I'm meteorologist Paul Frobley. Currently, it's 75 degrees.
3: February 22nd, 1980. Lake Placid, New York. A group of college kids faces the greatest hockey team on the planet, Team USSR. Nobody gave the Americans a chance, except for them. In the medal round, the Soviets jump out to an early lead. Trailing 3-2 in the third period, the Americans score two unanswered goals. Team captain Mike Ruzioni scores the winning goal with exactly 10 minutes left, and USA holds off the furious Soviet attack to win 4-3. Broadcaster Al Michaels describes the miraculous victory.
4: 5 seconds left in the game. Do you believe it, miracle? Yes!
3: In a time of national uncertainty, a game reminded us that the underdog is the heartbeat of the American story. Brookings Radio, the Brookings Disabled American Veterans, and The Depot celebrate America 250. Our victory, our future.
5: Golda, Golda. 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
6: 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Did you have another terrible nightmare?
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6: Ah, oh, what news? 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
1: Here's your KBRK AM 1430 forecast. Daytime highs approaching 83 today. Under mainly clear skies, winds out of the west, 15 to 20 miles per hour. Mainly clear skies tonight, slight chance of rain showers, lows around 57. Sunshine mixed with clouds at times tomorrow. Chance for showers, high temperatures reach up to 72. From the South Dakota State Lottery Weatherology Weather Center, I'm meteorologist Paul Frobley. Currently, it's 75 degrees.
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12: Here's your KBRK AM 1430 forecast. Daytime highs approaching 83 today under mainly clear skies. Winds out of the west, 15 to 20 miles per hour. Mainly clear skies. Tonight, slight chance of rain showers. Lows around 57. Sunshine mixed with clouds at times. Tomorrow, chance for showers. High temperatures reach up to 72. From the South Dakota State Lottery Weatherology Weather Center, I'm meteorologist Paul Frobley. Currently, it's 79 degrees.
13: 1803. America was just a strip of land on the Atlantic coast. Then, with a single signature, President Thomas Jefferson doubled the size of the nation. The Louisiana Purchase opened the door to the West, a vast, unknown frontier. It promised new opportunities, new futures, and a manifest destiny that would eventually stretch from sea to shining sea, ultimately leading to the birth of South Dakota. America celebrates 250 years of ambition, 250 years of expanding possibilities. 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
3: Good day with news. I'm Jay Rowe. Severe weather moved through much of the state last night. Carrie Flegel is with the National Weather Service.
4: The main thing has been trees down. So that's been the bulk of it. We've had a few images of trees down across the area, especially with widespread 65 to 70 plus mile an hour winds. So that's been the main thing. Not a lot of hail reports. The main hail reports we've seen, I think there's only been a couple across the state. And that was at Fort Pierre for that 1-inch hail or quarter-size hail. And then there was another report just southeast of Brookings with another 1-inch hail report. But otherwise, a lot of wind with this one.
3: She said last night's storm encompassed a wide area affecting several states. During last night's meeting, Brookings City Council took no action on the updated Brookings Area Transportation Plan. Brookings Deputy Mayor Nick Wendell.
5: I just wanted to note that transportation plan was on last week's, our last regular meeting agenda. We had a nice discussion and overview on that plan. It's now been posted on the public website, but we wanted to give members of the public adequate time to read that plan before we take action on adopting the recommendations that are in the plan. So that'll come back at a future meeting. The reason we removed it is because it's a comprehensive plan, as promised, and we wanted to make sure y'all had adequate time to review it.
3: The plan, along with a related safety action plan, is posted in full at the city's website. Possible action on the plan is now scheduled for June 23rd. Construction work is taking place this summer to widen the sidewalks near the middle school. Summer Schultz is Brookings School Superintendent.
6: That's a city project. They look at different areas of town that they want to develop and improve, and that sidewalk especially, it is a larger project, I believe, than just what will be connecting to the west side there of the property at Mickelson Middle School. But it will extend the sidewalk widthwise up to, I believe it's 8 feet.
3: She said the project should be complete by early August. And the Juneteenth holiday is a week from Friday. Brookings Public Library has a free presentation tonight on the history of Juneteenth. Asia Gustafson is library director.
7: At 6 p.m., we have our Juneteenth presentation, Freedom Then, Freedom Now, and Freedom Forward, the Journey of Juneteenth, co-sponsored by the Brookings Human Rights Commission. The Let's Talk Freedom with Duana Bradley from the Iowa Juneteenth Observance. It's a word we hear often, but one that has meant different things across generations. As we celebrate 161 years of Juneteenth, this presentation will explore what freedom looked like in the past, what it means today, and what it must become for the future.
3: Free presentation is tonight, 6 p.m. at the library. With news, I'm Jay Rowe. Let's make this a great day.

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4: Here's your KBRK AM 1430 forecast. Mainly sunny skies this afternoon with daytime highs approaching 83. Westerly winds 15 to 20 miles per hour. Mainly clear skies again tonight. Slight chance of rain showers. Lows level off around 57. Chance of rain showers tomorrow. Daytime highs approaching 72. Sunshine mixed with clouds at times. From the South Dakota State Lottery Weatherology Weather Center, I'm meteorologist Paul Crobley. Right now, 77.
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10: 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To the darkest skies at Death Valley. 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
13: Here's a KBRK AM 1430 forecast. Ample sunshine expected this afternoon, with daytime highs approaching 83. Winds out of the west, 15 to 20 miles per hour. Slight chance of rain showers tonight. Lows dip down to about 57, mainly clear skies. Chance of rain showers tomorrow. Highs level off around 72, a mix of clouds and sun. From the South Dakota State Lottery Weatherology Weather Center, I'm meteorologist Paul Trombley. Right now, it's 75 degrees.

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1: Brookings Radio, good day. We are joined in studio right now by Brookings City Council Member Wayne Avery and by Assistant City Manager Sam Beckman. Thank you so much for dropping by today.
2: Thank you for having us.
1: As we record this, we just came off of a very short city council meeting. I think the public section of it was, what, like 12 minutes long?
2: It must have been longer than that.
1: I know there was an executive session after. Yeah. But we do have some things to talk about. And we also, as we're recording this, we just came off of a little bit of severe weather last night. Park and Rec and Public Works in Brookings doing some cleanup today.
3: Yeah, this morning we had some crews out there right away, 7 o'clock-ish, to clean up some of those loose branches and cut down some of the larger limbs that had fallen into the public right-of-way, into the streets. So I'm very thankful that our crews are able to get out there and get as much done as they can before everybody starts their morning commutes.
1: If there are some things that citizens, residents spot, can they call that in or anything?
3: Yeah, you can certainly call in any of those things to the City Hall phone number. Or we also have our Engage Brookings app, which is an app that you can submit requests for online. And tree branches are definitely one thing that we point out as a very obvious thing that you can submit, along with, you know, potholes that we might not miss or that we might not see every day. You know, things that maybe go awry at with a piece of playground equipment or something like that. So we encourage a lot of people to use that Engage Brookings app as much as possible. But if there's something that's an extreme impediment, definitely call that one in. Yes.
1: You bet. And speaking of the storm, fortunately we did not have to seek shelter in the middle of the night, but we do have a public storm shelter here in Brookings.
2: Yes, we do. The City County building is designated as a storm shelter, and it's a, if you're not familiar with where that's at, is at 520 3rd Street, and that is, I'm not at the point where you would have to go to it. How do you access it? Is the door open at that time, or do you?
3: Yeah, so we encourage a lot of people to use our city Facebook page and our other social media pages to know when that storm shelter is opened, but we can access that remotely where we can unlock those doors at City Hall, so you can enter in through any of those doors on the first floor and then make your way downstairs into the basement is where the storm shelter is.
2: Okay. I've never actually gone down there.
1: I've never been in the basement either.
3: Well, luckily for us, we had it's safety week with the city right now, so we had our storm awareness alarm that went off this morning, so I was just down there this morning.
2: Well, you're very knowledgeable about that, then. That's good.
1: Good to be safe.
2: Yeah. It seemed like the storm looked way worse on radar last night when it was coming than what actually hit Brookings. It's just, we had a little bit of wind and maybe a little rain, but yeah. When I was out walking this morning, didn't see much in the way of any downed trees or anything. And
3: it's because we got to them.
2: Oh, maybe our crews had already got to them, but in our yard we had a few small branches. And
1: One of the other nice things we had as far as good timing was we just had the wall that heals arrive in Brookings, and as I understand, the setup started this morning after the storm.
3: Yes, correct. So the wall that heals, if you haven't heard about it at this point, is a 3/4 replica of the Vietnam Veterans Memorial Wall in Washington, D.C. That this one is kind of their traveling display, and Brookings is the only community in South Dakota that this is traveling to this year. So it came in yesterday. They had a nice motorcade entrance with that, and thank you to everybody that helped welcome that in. And then we've got a couple events coming up. If Wayne would probably be a good one to highlight those.
2: Now we have the opening ceremony or welcome home ceremony at 9 a.m. Thursday morning, tomorrow morning. We have an event. Light the Night ceremony will be held at sunset around 9:45 on Friday, June 12th, where the wall will be lit up in color teal, the color associated with PTSD awareness. And then the closing ceremony with final taps begins at 1:30 p.m. on Sunday, June 14th. And the wall is open until 2 p.m., and then staff will start dismantling it. But it's open 24 hours a day at this point, isn't it? We have volunteers.
3: Yeah, so we're setting up today, but the opening event tomorrow on Thursday at 9 a.m. will be kind of the grand opening for it, and then it'll be open 24 hours a day until we disassemble on Sunday. But so we'll encourage people to, you know, head over whenever they feel they want to be there. If you want a little bit more solace time and you want to go at a, you know, 3 a.m., you're more than welcome to be out there. We'll have volunteers out there to help you figure out where to park and how to get around over there. But still have several volunteer slots open if anybody wants to volunteer last minute to make this a great event for the community.
1: And this is out at Fishback Soccer Park, we should mention.
3: Yes, correct, yes.
1: I mean, as I understand, this is a large, it's what, almost 400 feet in length?
3: Yeah, three quarters replica of the one in D.C., which is a pretty large one. So.
2: It has over 50,000 names on it.
3: Yeah.
1: I'm very fortunate to have that here. This is the only visit in South Dakota, I believe, and one of just like 31 visits
2: in the whole
1: nationwide.
2: Nation. Yeah. It's a real sobering thing for a lot of people. And we'll have people that are relatives or friends that are names are on that wall, and they'll go and look at for those names. And that was a very real thing when I was in about the time I was getting out of high school. You know, there was still a draft, and you still had a draft number. And you know, if you got the wrong number, you could be going to Vietnam. You know, it was a very real thing.
1: Were you in Vietnam?
2: No, I was not. I think the war ended just about the time I would have been. You know, I had a number. It was about a 50-50 kind of number, and I didn't have to go. But
1: the war ended right around the time I was born. So.
2: Yeah, I had friends that did.
1: But nonetheless, it touched the lives of so many people. There's hardly a family that does not have someone in that family that was touched by Vietnam, and so we would certainly encourage anyone with any kind of connection to come out and pay your respects, so to speak. And those dates are June 11th through the 14th, Fishback Soccer Park here in Brookings. One of the other things that was at the city council meeting last night, or maybe was not, was the Brookings Area Transportation Plan. That was scheduled for a vote and taken a little extra time to digest things. Wayne, could you tell us what is the transportation plan and what's happening with that?
2: Yeah, it's a very comprehensive plan that, you know, it just looks at all of our transportation needs going into the future and makes a series of recommendations on how we can improve traffic flow and you know, all aspects of our transportation. And we had a briefing on it. One of the people that put the plan together went over it with the council at our last meeting. And it's very involved, very in-depth. And at the point last night where we were going to approve it, there was a thought that we haven't actually read the entire plan, you know, even though in theory or in the concept we are in agreement with, we thought it would be better to have a little more time to look at it since it's going to be in place for a long time. And I think one of the benefits of it is if in the future we have a project and maybe there's grant funding available through the state, this helps us. If that is in this plan, that's a helpful thing, you know, that we're doing what's recommended. So
1: it could help get grant dollars for transportation
2: in
1: projects.
2: The future.
1: And as I understand it, much of, I think, 80% of the cost of updating the plan is paid for by the federal government anyway.
2: That's correct. Yeah. I believe that's correct.
1: So, and these are done, updated once every decade or so. No need to rush into it. We can take our time and make sure we've got all our eyes.
2: And anything that's in there is not like, because it's in there, we're going to have to do it. There's still going to be a lot of input for citizen input and everything. And there are some things in there that I was confused about. And I thought, well, and you know, so it's not like by voting it for it, you're necessarily committing to a particular project. You're just It's part of a plan.
1: It's a blueprint.
2: Blueprint. There we go. That's a good word.
3: Yes.
2: For that.
3: Yeah. Yeah.
1: And if the public is interested, all of this is posted on the city's website?
3: Yes, there's a current initiatives tab. It will be right under there. It's the Brookings Area Master Transportation Plan. That's what it would be listed under. And it's more than 100 pages. So wanted to give people ample opportunity to be able to read that. So postponing this one until the next city council meeting so that everybody's got that time that they need to read.
1: Right. We look forward to that coming back. June 23rd, I think, is the date. One of the other things, it doesn't seem like we should be talking about this already, but we just finished one election, and we have some election information coming up for the November 3rd election.
3: Yes, November 3rd is the city's election date this year. That would be a change this year. Per state law, we had to switch from our normal April election, so we chose to go with the November election date, November 3rd, and you'll see postcards coming out in the mail for all eligible Brookings voters to receive that postcard, just kind of outlining the process this year because it is a different process, but gives those kind of nice dates to start thinking about. July 3rd is the first day to circulate and file petitions. That's kind of the first date, and then ending with that November 3rd election date.
1: Are there a couple city council seats that will be going up for grabs?
2: There's two. Lisa Hager's and Brianna Duran's. Mm-hmm. Both.
1: Are those three-year seats?
2: Or? 3 years.
1: Mm-hmm. Okay, two three-year seats. Yeah. And again, July 3rd, first day to start circulating and file petitions. Lots more information will be posted at the city's website, mm-hmm. I can imagine.
3: Yes, yeah.
2: I think the legislature's intent was that we'd have more participation if they had it in conjunction with one of the state or national elections. And I'm not sure if what we saw in the June primary thing will bear that out or not. I'm not sure. But
1: yeah, I think everyone's kind of holding their breath to see how that works out.
2: I think having it in April gave people a chance to focus on the local elections rather than having just this overload of information coming from all these candidates, and like we had recently at the primary with all the governor candidates and just the nonstop ads that we had for that. So it's

0: on that barrier, you know, their expertise is just, you know, is very strong in that area. And we had a nice guide yesterday who was telling us all about it. And he said, well, we had two water plants. He said, our new one was 70 years old, and the old one was 100 years old. So now we have brand new facility. We increased our wells, our number of wells, so we increased our capacity to pump water to the plant. And it's just a very involved process of taking the water that's, when it comes out of the ground, it's got a lot of minerals in it, so it's like very hard water. And they have a processes of treating it with various things. One is with lime, and they treat it with that. That takes out some of the, you know, it's a quite a process. And then they, you know, they're putting in the chlorine and the different things, you know, at different processes through the plant, and it comes out to our drinking water. And when we were there yesterday, when we left, instead of having like soft drinks or something, we had a nice glass of ice cold water from the plant. And,
1: perfect day for it with how hot it was.
0: Yeah, it was good to see that, and I think everybody can be assured that we probably have the highest quality of drinking water that you could possibly have. It's constantly monitored. They have a lab right in that building where they sample it every day and test it for any, you know, anything that it needs in addition, you know, any additional treatment or anything. So it's, I think that's one thing that we don't have to worry about. And as a whole, I think we're fortunate that our, when you turn on the tap or turn on your light switch, things are going to work and working. So.
1: We take it for granted, but yeah,
0: we
1: that's,
0: do.
1: It wouldn't work if we didn't continue to make investments in our infrastructure.
0: So one other thing I noticed, you'll notice that if you go to the utility department on Western Avenue to pay your bill and you walk up to the door, things have changed a little bit there. There's a more they've made a different entryway. So it's a little more secure, security-wise. So you go one way and it's to the billing window, another to customer service window. You don't walk into the building. You're at those windows, and then if you need to go in, someone would have to buzz you in. So it's a little different. That just got completed here recently.
1: Okay. Is there's still an outside drop box?
0: Still that box and the drive-up window.
1: All right, good deal. Mm-hmm. One of the other thing, and this is happening later today as we record this, June 10th, but there's a ribbon cutting for the Community Food Forest. Some new stuff happening out there?
2: Yeah, at the Douglas Chittick Community Gardens, just to the north of that, kind of northeast corner of the gardens, is the Community Food Forest, and that was a partnership with the Brookings Sustainability Council and the Brookings Parks, Recreation, and Forestry Department. They've really worked together to create this demonstration food forest, is maybe what I would call it, and the purpose of those are to kind of create their own sustainable ecosystem within, you know, a confined space. But that's going to be for community planting, harvesting, and educational opportunities are going to be available there. And that ribbon cutting is today, June 10th at 4:30 p.m. out at the community gardens, again, kind of in that northeast corner, I'll say. So enter through the highway bypass would be the best way to get there.
1: It took me a while to find it the first time I went out there to learn.
2: Yeah, it's tucked away, like, up in the, again, at the northeast corner, but there's a fence that you would kind of look for, an untreated wood fence. That's kind of the main point that I would be looking
0: for.
2: That's
0: where it was to start with?
2: Yes, okay. Yep.
1: And there should be a little bit of signage up there as well, I think.
2: Yeah, and I'm sure there will be cars, so go towards the cars.
1: The ribbon and the giant oversized novelty scissors, I suppose.
2: Yes, yeah.
1: But what is a food forest? The idea is eventually we will have some fruit trees that people can just come out and harvest from?
2: Yeah, so there's fruit trees out there right now, and I know they were adding some, you know, fruit bushes and, you know, other kind of things that would go in there, but the idea is to have it be its own ecosystem, starting from kind of the roots. So think of like carrots, you know, grow in the ground, and then bushes are a little bit above that, and then trees are their own tree canopy, and so it's supposed to be this nice ecosystem that really flows together. And yeah, eventually once these, you know, trees mature and stuff, you should be able to go out there and pick whatever you want, kind of harvest yourself at your own risk. And yeah, it should just be kind of a good gathering space for the community and the Sustainability Council. Props to them for thinking of the idea

0: and really honing in on it and pushing it forward, because it'll be a really great opportunity for the community to really see what sustainability can look like in that area too.
1: And again, as we record this, June 10th, that ribbon cutting, 4:30 this afternoon, and that's out at the Douglas Chittick Community Gardens.
0: Correct, yeah.
1: All right. Just speaking of ribbon cuttings and new things, and we have construction work going on. It is that time of the year. We kind of touched on this with infrastructure, that if you don't invest in it, it falls to pieces. Mm-hmm. So lots of construction work around the community. Who would like to tell us a little bit about what's happening?
0: So I'll give a go at it. Yeah, so we have our slurry seal project. Last year was the first year that we did the slurry sealing, but this year was the first year that we kind of took it and ran with it. Yes, last year was kind of our pilot year, but the slurry seal is a replacement from the former chip sealing project. Slurry seal is basically just the asphalt and the rock chips combined into one, and it's called a slurry. And so that project finished up this week before all the rain started, and we just have some striping to finish up on those roads, but that's that new black top essentially on your streets that you'll see. And then the one that we maybe get the most comments on is the 20th Street South and 22nd Avenue intersection. I got the word this morning that one finished up yesterday. And again, we just have some striping that needs to happen this week still, but should be done, finished up, bow on it, as long as there's no rain, knock on wood, by the end of the week.
1: Now, that one was a state project, not a city project?
0: Correct. Yep. Yep. Anything else you want to add on that, Wayne?
1: So hopefully the state won't come back and rip it up again.
0: Yeah, we're hoping not.
2: No, I think there was a reason for the way that got done. I understand it is that it had to be done at a certain time for the federal funds to take care of everything. Well, then there was, knowing that there was probably going to have to be some reconfiguring of the intersection for the large trucks to be able to navigate that section. So, yeah. And then it was essentially, I don't believe it cost the city any money. I believe it was all handled under the original state and federal program. So.
0: Correct.
1: Well, that'll be nice having that intersection fully open mm-hmm. once again. That can be a busy one from time to time.
0: Yes, yep. And then one last project that I just want to point out, shouldn't be really any major impacts in traffic for the rest of the summer. There's one project that might impact some folks. On the intersection of 20th Street South near the Rapid Valley intersection, kind of, you know, over by one of the water towers over there, that one will be closed for probably most of the summer. They're going to be shaving that hill down a bit to help with some traffic sight lines in the future. So if you live over in that area, probably expect some impacts to your commute.
1: There will be detour signs posted.
0: There will be detours, yes.
1: All right.
0: Yep.
1: No one likes that, but we have to live with it.
0: Yeah.
1: The end result is worth it, we hope.
0: Yes.
1: All right. One last thing that we wanted to touch on, Volunteer Fire Department Street Dance is coming up soon.
2: Yes. It's June 27th, downtown in Brookings at 7 p.m., $10 a person at the gate, $10 a couple if you buy them in advance from a volunteer fireman.
1: So. We would certainly urge people to support our local volunteer fire department.
2: Yeah, yeah.
0: Yes, we're very lucky to have all the volunteer firefighters that we do. And yes, you're right, supporting them is really important. So we really hope the community will rally behind them again this year.
2: Yeah, it seemed like last year was a bad year for fires. So many years you don't hardly have that much going on. But
1: you really appreciate them
2: when you need them. You need them.
1: Absolutely, and hopefully down the road we'll have some exciting new news about our new fire hall as well.
2: Yes, that'll be starting construction.
0: I think they're going out. Yeah, they're going out to bid here, I believe, in the next couple of weeks, and then hopefully we can get construction started on it as soon as possible.
1: Look forward to hearing more about that. And before we know it, we'll be doing a ribbon cutting there.
2: There, yeah, it'll be located essentially where the current one is, just a slightly different.
0: To the west of the one mm-hmm. downtown. Yeah.
1: And still have a good central location for.
2: Yeah. Yeah. That we needed to have that located there for logistics, I guess, to cover the whole community. We have a number of fire stations, but...
0: Yeah, it helps with our fire insurance costs, too, throughout the community, so hopefully keeping those as low as possible, and it's nice that we can keep one near the downtown still.
1: Mm-hmm. All right, sounds good. Was there anything else we wanted to touch on this week? I think we covered quite a bit for such a short meeting.
0: Yeah.
1: Well, thank you very much for dropping by today. You've been listening to Brookings City Council Member Wayne Avery and Brookings City Assistant Manager Sam Beckman here at Brookings Radio.
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6: Here's a KBRK AM 1430 forecast. Ample sunshine expected this afternoon, with daytime highs approaching 83. Winds out of the west, 15 to 20 miles per hour. Slight chance of rain showers tonight. Lows dip down to about 57, mainly clear skies. Chance of rain showers tomorrow. Highs level off around 72, a mix of clouds and sun. From the South Dakota State Lottery Weatherology Weather Center, I'm meteorologist Paul Trombley. Right now, it's 75 degrees.

0: Today's forecast is mostly sunny with light melodies and a great day for feel-good music.
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9: 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A 151-foot neoclassical sculpture of a robed and crowned copper woman took her place in New York Harbor. She was a gift of friendship from France, but she quickly became the face of America. Inspired by the Roman goddess of liberty, Libertas, the Statue of Liberty stood as inspiration to millions of immigrants passing through Ellis Island. She meant hope, a fresh start, a promise that no matter where you come from, you are welcome here. Today, Lady Liberty still stands as a beacon of light to the world. 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
11: 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Did you have another terrible nightmare?
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11: Ah, what news? 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
7: Here's your KBRK AM 1430 forecast. Bright sunshine expected this afternoon, with daytime highs approaching 83. Winds out of the west, 15 to 20 miles per hour. Lows dip down to about 57. Tonight, partly cloudy skies. Cloudy skies with a few peaks of sun tomorrow. Chance for showers. High temperatures reach up to 72. From the South Dakota State Lottery Weatherology Weather Center, I'm meteorologist Paul Trombley. Right now, it's 75 degrees.
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2: Brookings Radio, good day. We are joined on the phone right now by Eileen Binkley at the Brookings Arts Council. Thanks for taking some time to chat with us. I understand we have an exciting new show to talk about.
3: You bet. So last week we opened a new show called Artist Healing, and it's a group show, but it's featuring this really unique person named Theo Ginz. And the other artists in the show are Brianna Fisher, Rachel Funk, Karen Lossing, Patrick Mulis, and Colton Rungi.
2: Wow, these are some familiar names.
3: Mm-hmm. Yep, a couple local people, and then both Brianna and Karen have had, like, solo shows here. But what we noticed when we were looking at our applicants 2 years ago is that there was sort of this beautiful running theme through many of the artists of using their artwork to heal from whatever trauma. You know, there's so many things out there that people are going through. So one of the suggestions of our committee members was, why don't we do a group show called Artist Healing, and we use these artists as an example of how people can work through their trauma, their pain, with either 2D or 3D art. And it's a beautiful show, Jay.
2: What a beautiful idea, turning pain mm-hmm. and trauma into art, into something beautiful and healing, as the word is there, right there in the title.
3: Exactly. Like the statement says, healing comes through looking, sharing, and finding connection in the work of others. And so, I mean, and not just for healing for fellow artists, but you can view art, and that is a pathway to healing. You know, just coming here, it's free to come here. You can experience the exhibit, and I have to tell you about my favorite part. So we have the large gallery and the small gallery, and in the small gallery, Theo created his home studio. So he, like, brought in his table, his kitchen table, that's painted to look like a mushroom. He brought in his dresser. I mean, there's lamps in here. There's bookshelves. And then everything is covered in art. It's sketchbooks that you can flip through. There's things you can interact with. There's little crocheted squares of every book cover he's read for several years. I mean, it is one of a kind.
2: What an intimate and personal thing to share with everyone.
3: Yes, exactly. The artist himself chose to do the small gallery this way. He really wants people to touch his work. You know, he does. Okay, so one of the pieces here that just blows my mind is this enormous, like, larger-than-life crocheted skeleton. It's so amazing. And he asked us to put a sign by it that says, touch gently. So you can come in and you can touch the parts of the skeleton, and it's so, like, immersive and intimate. Like you said, it's just really special.
2: Oh, that's fantastic. How many works mm-hmm. in total do you have on display as part of this exhibit?
3: Well, I don't know the total work, but, like, Brianna has 4 pieces, Colton has a couple, Karen Lossing, the artist we just had who uses found objects, she has these amazing mandala mosaics. We've got some more digital photography from Patrick Mulis. And then the centerpiece of our large gallery is this textile piece that Theo Gins did, and it is another showstopper. It's made from different shades of red and purple, and then it's got this little Webkinz raccoon with his crocheted intestines and, like, organs coming out of him. And then this is another piece where you can interact with it, you can read about it. There's some stunning planters and ceramic work by our very own director, Rachel Funk. People don't realize that Rachel is not only running this whole nonprofit organization, but she's, like, an incredible artist as well. So she has, let's see, four planters on display with beautiful live plants in them. She has a vase with her dried wedding bouquet in it, and she has a couple of handheld pieces. They're just, I mean, it's just a stunning show filled with so much variety and interest, and the energy of the space just is really different this time, and it's really cozy and loving and intimate, welcoming, inviting, all of those things. So this show is up through July 2nd. And I really encourage you all to come in and see it. Bring your kids, especially with, like, the crocheted pieces. There's, like, something for everyone. And it's beautiful. You know, it's just a really beautiful, touching exhibit.
2: And again, it's free admission.
3: Free admission. And I'll say our hours that we're open to the public are Thursday, Friday, 12 to noon, and then Saturday and Sunday from 2 to 5. So Artist Healing featuring Theo Gins up through July 2nd. You don't want to miss it.
2: All right. Fantastic. Was there anything else you wanted to add this week?
3: I think that's all for this week.
2: All right. Wonderful. Thank you so much for the time. You've been listening to Eileen Binkley from the Brookings Arts Council here at Brookings Radio.
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9: Here's your KBRK AM 1430 forecast. Bright sunshine expected this afternoon with daytime highs approaching 83. Winds out of the west, 15 to 20 miles per hour. Lows dip down to about 57. Tonight, partly cloudy skies. Cloudy skies with a few peaks of sun tomorrow. Chance for showers. High temperatures reach up to 72. From the South Dakota State Lottery Weatherology Weather Center, I'm meteorologist Paul Frobley. Currently, it's 77 degrees.
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11: Here's your KBRK AM 1430 forecast. Bright sunshine expected this afternoon with daytime highs approaching 83. Westerly winds 15 to 20 miles per hour. Lows level off around 57 tonight, partly cloudy skies.
12: Chance of rain showers tomorrow. Daytime highs approaching 71. Cloudy skies with a few peaks of sun. From the South Dakota State Lottery Weatherology Weather Center, I'm meteorologist Paul Trombley. Right now, 77.

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0: August 28, 1963. Dr. Martin Luther King dares us to rise up and live out the true meaning of our creed.
1: 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I have a dream.
0: On April 3rd, 1968, his final prophetic sermon, he looked to the future.
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1: Here's your KBRK AM 1430 forecast. Bright sunshine expected this afternoon with daytime highs approaching 83. Westerly winds 15 to 20 miles per hour. Lows level off around 57 tonight, partly cloudy skies. Chance of rain showers tomorrow. Daytime highs approaching 71. Cloudy skies with a few peaks of sun. From the South Dakota State Lottery Weatherology Weather Center, I'm meteorologist Paul Trombley. Currently 77.
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4: September 1814. A lawyer named Francis Scott Key stood on a ship in Baltimore Harbor watching a brutal British bombardment of Fort McHenry. Through a night of smoke and fire, the question remained, would a young nation survive? At dawn's early light, the answer was clear. A massive, defiant flag still waving in the breeze. Key scribbled his emotions on the back of a letter, creating the Star Spangled Banner. It wasn't just a poem, it was a testament to the American spirit that even in our darkest nights, we endure. We look to the flag and the anthem that tells us we are still here. 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

0: 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We're celebrating the Beatles' long and winding musical road. 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
12: Here's your KBRK AM 1430 forecast. Bright sunshine expected this afternoon with daytime highs approaching 83. Westerly winds 15 to 20 miles per hour. Lows level off around 57 tonight, partly cloudy skies. Chance of rain showers tomorrow. Daytime highs approaching 71. Cloudy skies with a few peaks of sun. From the South Dakota State Lottery Weatherology Weather Center, I'm meteorologist Paul Trombley. Right now, it's 79 degrees.

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0: July 4th, 2026. We celebrate our journey of independence. 2.5 centuries of grit, innovation, and progress. It's a moment to remember where we've been, but also build for our future. Since adopting the Declaration of Independence, the 4th of July holiday is celebrated nationwide with vibrant community events like an Uncle Sam Jam. Maybe it includes an outdoor barbecue, dazzling fireworks displays, or a parade. It's a chance to display our patriotism and loyalty, to wear red, white, and blue, to properly display the American flag, collectively celebrating in our shared experience as the United States of America. 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Our history, our future. February 22nd, 1980. Lake Placid, New York. A group of college kids faces the greatest hockey team on the planet, Team USSR. Nobody gave the Americans a chance, except for them. In the medal round, the Soviets jump out to an early lead, trailing 3-2 in the third period. The Americans score 2 unanswered goals. Team captain Mike Ruzioni scores the winning goal with exactly 10 minutes left, and USA holds off the furious Soviet attack to win 4-3. Broadcaster Al Michaels describes the miraculous victory.
1: 5 seconds left in the game. Do you believe in miracles?
0: Yes! In a time of national uncertainty, a game reminded us that the underdog is the heartbeat of the American story. Brookings Radio, the Brookings Disabled American Veterans, and The Depot celebrate America 250. Our victory, our future.
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9: Here's your KBRK AM 1430 forecast. Lows level off from 57 tonight under partly cloudy skies. Southwesterly winds 8 to 15 miles per hour. Mainly cloudy tomorrow. Chance of rain showers. High temperatures reach up to 71. Tomorrow night, lows level off around 54. Bright sunshine Friday with a high of 83. 76 Saturday. From the South Dakota State Lottery Weatherology Weather Center, a meteorologist, Laura Lockwood. Right now, 79.
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5: Here's your KBRK AM 1430 forecast. Lows level off around 57 tonight under partly cloudy skies. Southwesterly winds 8 to 15 miles per hour. Mainly cloudy tomorrow. Chance of rain showers. High temperatures reach up to 71. Tomorrow night, lows level off around 54. Bright sunshine Friday with a high of 83. 76 Saturday. From the South Dakota State Lottery Weatherology Weather Center, a meteorologist, Laura Lockwood. Right now, 79.
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3: Good day with news. I'm Jay Rowe. Severe weather moved through much of the state last night. Carrie Flegel is with the National Weather Service.
4: The main thing has been trees down. So that's been the bulk of it. We've had a few images of trees down across the area, especially with widespread 65 to 70 plus mile an hour winds. So that's been the main thing. Not a lot of hail reports. The main hail reports we've seen, I think there's only been a couple across the state, and that was at Fort Pierre for that one-inch hail or quarter-size hail. And then there was another report just southeast of Brookings with another one-inch hail report. But otherwise, a lot of wind with this one.
3: She said last night's storm encompassed a wide area affecting several states. During last night's meeting, Brookings City Council took no action on the updated Brookings Area Transportation Plan. Brookings Deputy Mayor Nick Wendell.
5: I just wanted to note that transportation plan was on last week's, our last regular meeting agenda. We had a nice discussion and overview on that plan. It's now been posted on the public website, but we wanted to give members of the public adequate time to read that plan before we take action on adopting the recommendations that are in the plan. So that'll come back at a future meeting. The reason we removed it is because it's a comprehensive plan, as promised, and we wanted to make sure y'all had adequate time to review it.
3: The plan, along with a related safety action plan, is posted in full at the city's website. Possible action on the plan is now scheduled for June 23rd. Construction work is taking place this summer to widen the sidewalks near the middle school. Summer Schultz is Brookings School Superintendent.
6: That's a city project. They look at different areas of town that they want to develop and improve, and that sidewalk especially, it is a larger project, I believe, than just what will be connecting to the west side there of the property at Mickelson Middle School. But it will extend the sidewalk widthwise up to, I believe it's 8 feet.
3: She said the project should be complete by early August. And the Juneteenth holiday is a week from Friday. Brookings Public Library has a free presentation tonight on the history of Juneteenth. Asia Gustafson is library director.
7: At 6 p.m., we have our Juneteenth presentation, Freedom Then, Freedom Now, and Freedom Forward, the Journey of Juneteenth, co-sponsored by the Brookings Human Rights Commission. The Let's Talk Freedom with Dawana Bradley from the Iowa Juneteenth Observance. It's a word we hear often, but one that has meant different things across generations. As we celebrate 161 years of Juneteenth, this presentation will explore what freedom looked like in the past, what it means today, and what it must become for the futures.
3: Free presentation is tonight, 6 p.m. at the library. With news, I'm Jay Rowe. Let's make this a great day.

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3: Here's your KBRK AM 1430 forecast. Lows level off around 57 tonight under partly cloudy skies, southwesterly winds 8 to 15 miles per hour. Mainly cloudy tomorrow, chance of rain showers, high temperatures reach up to 71. Tomorrow night, lows level off around 54. Bright sunshine Friday with a high of 83, 76 Saturday. From the South Dakota State Lottery Weatherology Weather Center, I'm meteorologist Laura Lockwood. Right now, 79.
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3: February 22nd, 1980. Lake Placid, New York. A group of college kids faces the greatest hockey team on the planet, Team USSR. Nobody gave the Americans a chance, except for them. In the medal round, the Soviets jump out to an early lead. Trailing 3-2 in the third period, the Americans score two unanswered goals. Team captain Mike Ruzioni scores the winning goal with exactly 10 minutes left, and USA holds off the furious Soviet attack to win 4-3. Broadcaster Al Michaels describes the miraculous victory.
4: 5 seconds left in the game. Do you believe in miracles? Yes!
3: In a time of national uncertainty, a game reminded us that the underdog is the heartbeat of the American story. Brookings Radio, the Brookings Disabled American Veterans, and The Depot celebrate America 250. Our victory, our future.
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6: All right, all right. I'll tell the whole village to gather their horses. 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
8: Here's your KBRK AM 1430 forecast. Lows level off around 57 tonight under partly cloudy skies, southwesterly winds 8 to 15 miles per hour. Mainly cloudy tomorrow, chance of rain showers, high temperatures reach up to 71. Tomorrow night, lows level off around 54. Bright sunshine Friday with a high of 83, 76 Saturday. From the South Dakota State Lottery Weatherology Weather Center, a meteorologist, Laura Lockwood. Right now, 79.
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6: Here's your KBRK AM 1430 forecast. Lows level off around 57 tonight under partly cloudy skies. Southwesterly winds 8 to 15 miles per hour. Mainly cloudy tomorrow. Chance of rain showers. High temperatures reach up to 71. Tomorrow night, lows level off around 54. Bright sunshine Friday with a high of 83. 76 Saturday. From the South Dakota State Lottery Weatherology Weather Center, I'm meteorologist Laura Lockwood. Right now, 79.

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0: you ever get the feeling that the music you listen to is part of your personality? 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
4: September 1814. A lawyer named Francis Scott Key stood on a ship in Baltimore Harbor watching a brutal British bombardment of Fort McHenry. Through a night of smoke and fire, the question remained, would a young nation survive? At dawn's early light, the answer was clear. A massive, defiant flag still waving in the breeze. Key scribbled his emotions on the back of a letter, creating the Star Spangled Banner. It wasn't just a poem. It was a testament to the American spirit that even in our darkest nights, we endure. We look to the flag and the anthem that tells us we are still here. 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
5: Here's your KBRK AM 1430 forecast. Lows level off from 57 tonight under partly cloudy skies. Southwesterly winds 8 to 15 miles per hour. Mainly cloudy tomorrow. Chance of rain showers. High temperatures reach up to 71. Tomorrow night, lows level off around 54. Bright sunshine Friday with a high of 83. 76 Saturday. From the South Dakota State Lottery Weatherology Weather Center, a meteorologist, Laura Lockwood. Right now, 79.
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